Legislation has made it an offence to smoke within 15 metres of an NHS hospital building. So anyone smoking within 15 metres will be asked to stop and could be issued with a £50 penalty. It's important that patients, staff and visitors are aware of this law so we can all keep hospital sites smoke-free. Some inpatients may find this a challenge, so free nicotine replacement therapy will be available. If you would like to stop smoking, a member of staff can refer you to the Stop Smoking Service. For more information on stopping smoking, please visit quit

Right now, Scotland needs O-negative blood donors. O-negative blood is the only type that can be safely given to anyone in an emergency. However, although O-negative blood donors can help 100% of the population, less than 10% of the population have O-negative blood. That's why this blood type is so incredibly valuable for patients. If you've never given blood before or haven't for a while, now's the time to donate. Blood donation sessions are held regularly across Glasgow and the West, and Glasgow Blood Donor Centre is open 7 days a week. Book your appointment at scotblood.co.uk.

Hi there. Nice to meet you. I'm Frank, and yes, I'm an alcoholic. But I'm 5 years sober. I'm sober because I came to Alcoholics Anonymous, a safe place where I found understanding and support from people who know what it's like to have problems with alcohol. They've walked in my shoes and built a community that embraces hope and healing. They've got a solution that works. I'm an example of that. How? Well, we go to meetings. Not like the ones you see in the telly. It's about connecting and sharing our experiences and learning from one another. We talk about our struggles, our victories, and the tools we use to maintain our sobriety. It's so empowering. We get a sponsor, a person who's just a little further ahead of us in recovery, and we go through the 12-step program of recovery. That's it. But it's not just about getting sober, it's about staying sober. When I came to Alcoholics Anonymous, I had my doubts, but 5 years on, a day

At a time, I'm living proof. 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Sobriety isn't just about quitting alcohol. 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If you're not sure, come and find out. 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You're not alone. 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You just need to come listen. And that's all you need to do to make a start. It's easy to find us. 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What have you got to lose? 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You're not alone. Maybe see you at a meeting soon.

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2: From the Sky News Centre at 2, Andy Burnham's pledging to stick to Labour's 2024 general election manifesto, but says there's room for movement on tax. The party promised not to increase levies on working people, including national insurance, income tax and VAT. The man expected to be the next Prime Minister told LBC his plans.
3: If you take business rates, I believe there is a case for higher business rates on warehouses and the major developments we see on the outskirts of our cities, so that we can cut business rates for pubs, and I've proposed a 20% cut.
2: Mr. Burnham also pledged to fund defence spending plans in full. The families of two girls raped by two teenagers in separate attacks in Hampshire say they're deeply grateful the boys have now been given custodial sentences. It's after the Court of Appeal ruled the punishment handed down to them in May was unduly lenient. Pubs and bars in England and Wales will be able to stay open until 5am on Monday. The government's pushing through law which will allow England supporters to watch the World Cup round of 16 match with Mexico starting at 1am. Jason Cleary runs the Hod Carrier in Leamington Spa.
4: But not just for the pub itself, it's just in general. It's a community pub. We've had over 100 people here every game and the atmosphere is just amazing. And to be able to do that and to be able to celebrate, it's just once every 4 years. It's just an opportunity to sing. When England score, you hug a stranger.
2: A charity's warning osteoporosis patients are facing a postcode lottery of care. The Royal Osteoporosis Charity claims diagnosis rates in England have stalled because the government's been too slow to introduce new fracture liaison services across the country. Music and sports stars Taylor Swift and Travis Kelce are expected to tie the knot today at Madison Square Gardens in New York. Speculation's been building for months with more than 1,000 guests expected at the celebrations. And the hopes of British success in the singles competition at Wimbledon lay solid. With Arthur Ferry, he beat Otto Vertinen. That's the latest. I'm Chris Milligan.

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Around 38% is used to treat patients with cancer and blood diseases. 24% is used for vital surgery. 15% is transfused to critically ill patients. And 2% helps save the lives of mothers, babies and young children. 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

Hi, it's Stuart Sloan here. Just thought I'd drop in to let you know that I will be here on HBS every Friday at 10 a.m. with my music selection. And I would love it if you would keep me company while we drift through the decades. It's an hour of pop hits in no particular order, from the 50s right through until today's chart toppers. So hopefully I'll see you at 10 a.m. on Friday.

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2: From the Sky News Centre at 3, Andy Burnham says he'll stick by Labour's 2024 election manifesto, but insists there's room for movement on tax. He suggested increasing business rates on warehouses and major developments in order to cut taxes for pubs and some high street businesses. The man expected to be the next Prime Minister is also promising to fund defence spending plans in full. Here's our chief political correspondent, John Craig.
3: He admitted in his interview that he was not told about the huge black hole. Estimates range from $5 billion to $15 billion in defence spending. He said, "I didn't have all the details. I wasn't in the discussions."
2: The families of two girls raped in Hampshire say they're deeply grateful after the Court of Appeal increased their attackers' sentences. Two 15-year-old boys were spared custody in May, a decision judges have ruled was unduly lenient. They've now been given 4 years' detention. The government's passing emergency legislation later to allow pubs and bars across England and Wales to stay open for the Three Lions' next World Cup match. They'll face Mexico on Monday at 1 a.m. There's a warning, fake cash scams are on the rise. The value of recovered English fake notes dropped from £10 million in 2019 to £2 million in 2024. But last year, that figure almost doubled to £4 million. Victoria Cleland is chief cashier at the Bank of England.
4: It looks like a beautiful piece of art, but there's a lot of science buried in it. It's not a victimless crime, and sometimes it's the people who are most vulnerable who are left with the counterfeit notes.
2: Sport now, and Portugal scored in stoppage time to beat Croatia 2-1 and progress to the last 16 of the World Cup. Earlier, Spain comfortably beat Austria 3-0 in Los Angeles. And finally, a new study suggests sitting down for longer than 30 minutes at a time every day may increase our risk of dying from cancer. Researchers at Glasgow University found danger rose with each hour of inactivity. That's the latest. I'm Chris Milligan.
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Hi there. Nice to meet you. I'm Lindsay, and yes, I'm an alcoholic, but I'm 3 years sober. I'm sober because I came to Alcoholics Anonymous, a safe space where I found understanding and support from people who know what it's like to have problems with alcohol. They've walked in my shoes and built a community that embraces hope and healing. They've got a solution that works, and I'm an example of that. How? Well, we go to meetings, not like the ones on the telly. It's about connecting, sharing our experiences and learning from one another. We talk about our struggles, our victories, and the tools we use to maintain our sobriety. It's so empowering. We get a sponsor, a person who's just a little further ahead of us in our recovery, and we go through the 12-step program of recovery. That's it. But it's not just about getting sober. It's about staying sober. When I came to Alcoholics Anonymous, I had my doubts, but 3 years on, a day at a time, I'm living proof. With incredible support of the most incredible people, the strength I've found within myself and the tools of recovery, I've built a good life for myself, a life I'm proud of. Sobriety isn't just about quitting alcohol. It's about embracing a whole beautiful new way of living. If you're not sure, come and find out. That's perfectly okay. Alcoholics Anonymous provides a warm welcome whether you think you're an alcoholic or just curious to find out more. But if alcohol is costing you more than just money, then there's a seat for you. If you're scared or unsure, I was too. We all were. You're not alone, and you're never alone once you come and join us. There's no interview, no forms to fill in, no questions asked. You just need to come, listen, and that's all you need to do to make a start. It's easy to find us. Visit the Alcoholics Anonymous website or call our Scottish helpline to find us. 0131 225 2727. There are hundreds of meetings a week in Glasgow, so there's a meeting for you and near you. What have you got to lose? Alcoholics Anonymous didn't just save my life, it gave me a life worth living. 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That call might just set you free. If you're struggling with alcohol, there's hope and healing waiting for you in Alcoholics Anonymous. You're not alone. Maybe see you at a meeting soon.

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2: From the Sky News Centre at 4, Andy Burnham's pledging to stick to Labour's 2024 general election manifesto, but says there's room for movement on tax. The party promised not to increase levies on working people, including national insurance, income tax and VAT. The man expected to be the next Prime Minister told LBC his plans.
3: If you take business rates, I believe there is a case for higher business rates on warehouses and the major developments we see on the outskirts of our cities, so that we can cut business rates for pubs, and I've proposed a 20% cut.
2: The government's passing emergency legislation later to allow pubs in England and Wales to stay open overnight on Monday, so fans can watch the England game. They take on Mexico at the World Cup at 1 a.m. The families of two girls raped by two teenagers in separate attacks in Hampshire say they're deeply grateful the boys have now been given custodial sentences. This after the Court of Appeal ruled the punishment handed down to them in May was unduly lenient. A charity's warning that thousands of lives are being put at risk in England because of a postcode lottery of osteoporosis care. The Royal Osteoporosis Society says ministers need to act faster to roll out early diagnostic centres across England. To sport, and Portugal left it late and survived the late scare to progress to the last 16 of the World Cup. Joe Rawson reports from the US.
4: More late drama at this World Cup as Portugal squeezed through with a 2-1 win over Croatia. Gonçalo Ramos got the critical goal in the 94th minute, but Croatia had a goal ruled out with the last kick of the game by VAR. Cristiano Ronaldo's penalty levelling after Ivan Perisic's opener. They'll play Spain in a clash of neighbours in the last 16 after their 3-0 win over Austria earlier.
2: And Taylor Swift and Travis Kelce are expected to tie the knot today at Madison Square Gardens in New York. More than 1,000 guests are expected at the celebrations. That's the latest. I'm Chris Milligan.
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2: From the Sky News Centre at 5, Andy Burnham says he'll stick by Labour's 2024 election manifesto, but insists there's room for movement on tax. He suggested increasing business rates on warehouses and major developments in order to cut taxes for pubs and some high street businesses. The man expected to be the next Prime Minister is also promising to fund defence spending plans in full. Here's our chief political correspondent, John Craig.
3: He admitted in his interview that he was not told about the huge black hole. Estimates range from 5 billion to 15 billion in defence spending. He said, "I didn't have all the details. I wasn't in the discussions."
2: The families of two girls raped by two teenage boys say they're deeply grateful and relieved their non-custodial terms were overturned at the Court of Appeal. The 15-year-olds have now been sentenced to 4 years' detention for the separate attacks in Hampshire. Pubs and bars in England and Wales will be able to stay open until 5am on Monday. The government's pushing through law which will allow England supporters to watch the World Cup round of 16 match with Mexico starting at 1am. Police are warning fake cash is making a comeback in the UK, with scammers openly selling it online. Last year, the value of fake notes the Bank of England recovered was £4 million. To sport now, and England captain Nat Sivabrunt led from the front as her side reached the Women's T20 World Cup final in style. They beat South Africa by 40 runs. They'll now face Australia in the final on Sunday. Sivabrunt says her 133-run partnership with Heather Knight was vital.
4: There was never any worry about, you know, other people coming in, but Heather and I knew that we had a really important job to do to get our team back on track. The composure that we showed was really important.
2: And finally, in the football, Portugal scored in stoppage time to beat Croatia 2-1 and progressed to the last 16 of the World Cup. In the earlier match, Spain comfortably beat Austria 3-0 in Los Angeles. That's the latest. I'm Chris Milligan.
5: Norman Ross.
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7: Let's get together. Hi, this time on the programme I'm getting together with an American singer and actress who began a career in the Broadway musical 13. She has won 3 American Music Awards, an MTV Video Music Award, 3 MTV Europe Music Awards, and has had 4 Grammy Award nominations. Whoa, let's get together. All 3 of her albums have been certified platinum, and she's actively supported a range of charities and has a large following on social media. From her debut studio album, Yours Truly, in 2013, The Way was the lead single, peaking at number 9 in the US Billboard Hot 100, and it was certified triple platinum after selling 2.3 million copies in the United States. Here is Ariana Grande to sing.
8: What we gotta do right here is go back.

Ariana Grande was born in Florida. Her name was inspired by Princess Oriana from Felix the Cat, the movie. Ariana's of Italian descent, and she has an older half-brother, Frankie Grande, who's an actor, dancer and producer. Ariana's family moved from New York to Florida when her mother was pregnant with her, and then her parents unfortunately separated when she was around 8 or 9 years of age. The next song, Baby I, is an R&B influenced song with an up-tempo 90s inspired beat with a 70s disco energy, which Ariana said was more sophisticated and mature, showing off her musical talents and vocals more than her previous hit single, The Way. This was part of what made her excited to release the song, as it's so glamorous and the song itself is

At the age of 8, Ariana Grande performed, providing entertainment in a karaoke lounge in a cruise ship. And also she performed with various orchestras such as South Florida's Philharmonic and the Florida Sunshine Pops and Symphonic Orchestras. By the age of 13, she became serious about pursuing her career in music, although she sort of concentrated on theatre at that time. When she first arrived in Los Angeles to meet her managers, she expressed a desire to record an R&B album when she was just 14. And they said, well, that's a heck of a goal. Who's going to buy a 14-year-old's R&B album? The lead single from her second studio album, My Everything, in 2014, is called Problem. It's an up-tempo dance pop song with influences of R&B music. Ariana has stated that the song is about the feeling of being absolutely terrified to reapproach a relationship that's gone sour, but you want to more than anything else.

In 2008, when Ariana was just about 14, she was cast in the supporting role of cheerleader Charlotte in the musical 13 on Broadway. And when she joined the musical, she left her high school. However, North Broward School continued to send material to her so that she could study with tutors. For her role, she won a National Youth Theatre Association Award, and she also sang at various times in New York City jazz club Birdland, which is in Manhattan. Our next song, called Break Free, peaked at number 4 in the Billboard Hot 100, becoming Ariana's third consecutive top 10 and fourth overall in the US. As of March 2016, the song has sold 1.8 million copies in the United States, making her the fourth single to have sold

2009, Ariana Grande auditioned for the Nickelodeon television show Victorious in New York, along with 13 co-star Elizabeth Gillis. In this sitcom set in a performing arts high school, she was cast as Kat Valentine. She had to dye her hair red every other week for the role, and that show had actually 5.7 million viewers and helped propel Ariana to teen idol status. Nevertheless, she was more interested in a music career, stating that acting is fun, but music has always been first and foremost with her. Now, recorded by Jessie J, Ariana, and rapper Nicki Minaj, the next song, Bang Bang, debuted at number one in the United Kingdom and reached the Billboard Hot 100 top 10 in the same week with Break Free and Problem. Consequently, she became the second lead female artist to simultaneously have three top 10 singles on the Billboard Hot 100 after Adele.

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1: Let's get together. In 2011, Ariana Grande made several recordings of herself, singing covers of songs by Adele, Whitney Houston and Mariah Carey. She uploaded them to YouTube, and a friend of Monty Lipman, the CEO of Republic Records, came across them when he was watching YouTube. Impressed by her vocals, he sent the links to Monty, who then signed her to a recording contract. Ariana and Canadian singer The Weeknd recorded a duet for her second studio album, My Everything, in 2014. The collaboration between her and The Weeknd was pushed by their mutual label, Republic Records. They were both up-and-coming artists in 2013, with both releasing their debut albums that year.

Love Me Harder. Ariana embarked on a honeymoon tour. Well, it was early 2015, and it was the honeymoon tour of North America and Europe, with several later stops in Asia and South America. The tour earned her $14 million in its first 25 performances, selling nearly 300,000 tickets. Following the tour's early success, more dates were added, and it concluded in October 2015 after a total of nearly 90 dates, well over a million people. Let's listen now to One Last Time, which was released first on iTunes Store in August 2014. And then in February 2015, the song was sent to contemporary hit radio stations as the fifth and final single from her album My Everything.

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1: Ariana Grande's music is generally pop and R&B, and it has elements of funk, dance and hip-hop too. She said she grew up listening mainly to urban pop and 90s music and has cited Whitney Houston, Mariah Carey, Brandy and Gloria Estefan as her major influences in her life. She describes Gloria Estefan as the person who inspired her to pursue a career in the musical industry after Gloria complimented a performance she saw Ariana give on a cruise ship when she was just 8 years old, performing in the karaoke lounge. Her song Focus in 2015 was intended to be the lead single from her third studio album, Dangerous Woman. However, the song was scrapped from the standard edition track listing, with the track only being included in the Japanese edition of the album. Later on, though, Dangerous Woman replaced it as the lead single, and the single won Best Song to Dance To at the 2016 Radio Disney Music Awards.

Ariana's debut album was inspired by artists like Amy Winehouse, Mariah Carey, Whitney Houston, Alicia Keys, Katy Perry and Madonna too. And she's described actress and singer Judy Garland as being one of her childhood influences, stating that she grew up watching and listening to her, admiring her ability to tell a story when she sings. Dangerous Woman debuted at number 10 in the US charts, and songwriter Ross Golan revealed that the track itself was initially written with Carrie Underwood in mind, but and also pitched to Alicia Keys and Rihanna. However, the song was ultimately given to Ariana because Ross Golan felt that she really cared for the songwriters and would do the song justice.

Harry Anna's vocal display at the 2013 American Musical Awards gained praise from celebrities like Kelly Clarkson and Lady Gaga when she sang an a cappella rendition of her song The Way and gave a Motown-style performance of Tattooed Heart. Katy Perry praised Ariana, saying she has the best female vocals in pop music today, and she has literally the best voice live. Possible references to Elvis Presley's A Little Less Conversation and Mariah Carey's Touch My Body are made in the chorus of this next song, where both phrases appear together. It makes the most of Ariana's sultry vocal presence and gives her a chance to reassert her claim to the title of the new Mariah Carey while making the dance floor feel the heat. This is Into You.

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1: At the age of 10, Ariana Grande co-founded the South Florida youth singing group Kids Who Care, which performed for charitable fundraising events and raised over $500,000 for charities in 2007 alone. In 2009, as a member of the charitable organisation Broadway in South Africa, Ariana, along with her brother Frankie, performed and taught music and dance to children in the less fortunate areas of Cape Town in South Africa. Side to Side is the third single from her studio album Dangerous Woman, a reggae pop song with dance hall influences, and features guest vocals from Nicki.

Brianna is a great dog lover and has adopted many, many rescue dogs as pets, promoted pet adoption and paid for the adoption fees of over 35 rescue dogs. In 2016, she launched with MAC Cosmetics a line of lip shades called Arianda Grande's MAC Viva Glam. All the profits benefited people affected by HIV and AIDS. The disco pop song Greedy received positive comments by music critics who praised its production, comparing that to Mark Ronson's Uptown Funk featuring Bruno Mars.

Ariana Grande's music videos have been viewed a total of more than 7 billion times. Her Instagram account has accumulated more than 100 million followers, ranking as the second most followed person on Instagram. Her Twitter account has more than 45 million followers, placing it as the 17th most followed Twitter account. Her Facebook page has more than 30 million likes. Our next track is Be All Right, which is heavily influenced by 1990s deep house R&B and dance pop music. A kind of tropical house swagger jack with lyrics about being optimistic.

And Rihanna has been nominated for 4 Grammy Awards and has won many music awards in 2013, 2015 and 2016. And she has received 7 Billboard Music Award nominations and won 16 Choice Awards. In 2016, she was listed among Time's 100 Most Influential People in the World. From her 3rd studio album, Dangerous Woman, featuring rapper Future, this is Every Day, released in January 2017.

So I hope you'll join me, Norman Ross, next time. But right now, there's just enough time for one last song from Ariana, and also John Legend, who covered Beauty and the Beast for the 2017 film of the same name.

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2: From the Sky News Centre at 6, Andy Burnham says he'll take his responsibilities fully to fund the government's defence plans. The Prime Minister in waiting will have to find nearly £5 billion when he comes to power. He's also promised to stick to Labour's manifesto, but suggested there's room for movement in its pledge not to raise taxes. Mr Burnham says he's excited by the response to a speech earlier this week.
3: It's been really positive. I did set out quite a big plan for change.
4: Yeah.
3: Feels like the country says, yeah, okay, this feels like the right thing to do, the right direction. That's certainly the direction I've felt I've had.
2: Fake banknotes are making a comeback in the UK. Police say the value of notes recovered last year nearly doubled to £4 million. The families of two girls raped by two teenage boys in Hampshire say they're deeply grateful their attackers will now be locked up. The Court of Appeals decided their community sentences were unduly lenient and imposed terms of 4 years detention. Pubs will be allowed to stay open until 5am for England's World Cup clash with Mexico on Monday morning. The government announced a blanket extension to licensing hours. Meanwhile, in the tournament, Portugal survived a late scare to progress to the last 16. Joe Rawson reports from the US.
5: More late drama at this World Cup as Portugal squeezed through with a 2-1 win over Croatia. Gonçalo Ramos got the critical goal in the 94th minute, but Croatia had a goal ruled out with the last kick of the game by VAR, Cristiano Ronaldo's penalty levelling after Ivan Perisic's opener. They'll play Spain in a clash of neighbours in the last 16 after their 3-0 win over Austria earlier.
2: Switzerland have just advanced, defeating Algeria 2-0. And four-time Tour de France winner Chris Froome has confirmed his retirement from professional cycling. The British rider was seriously injured in a training accident last August and hasn't raced since. That's the latest. I'm Cam Hall.
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7: Hello once again, it's nice to have your company and welcome along to the A to Z of Pop with me, Richard Smith. Brought to you in association with Specsavers Opticians, during the next hour I'll be featuring songs and artists from the 1960s to today whose name or title begins with the same letter. On the programme today, I'm going to be taking an A to Z look at the letter J, with performances by artists including Beyoncé and Jay-Z, Paul Jones, The Rolling Stones, Daniel Bedingfield, Mari Wilson and Joan Jett. And if that wasn't enough, throughout the programme there'll also be the chance for you to exercise your grey matter with the A to Z of Pop Trivia Challenge. But more about that later. Anyway, all you have to do for the next hour is to just settle back, relax and stay tuned to us here on your favourite station for the A to Z of Pop. And to get us away to the very best possible start from 1974, a pop group assembled of studio session musicians. Featuring Paul Da Vinci, this'll be the Rubettes.

0: was a big number one in 2003 for Beyoncé and Jay-Z, which makes it qualify for this particular show under the letter J. Crazy in Love from the album Dangerously in Love. Time for this, I think.
1: The A to Z of Pop Trivia Challenge with Richard Smith.
0: Oh, yes, it is the A to Z of Pop Trivia Challenge. And throughout the show, I'll be giving you a few clues to one of the artists I'll be playing a song from later on. So here goes with your first clue. Now, I'm looking for an American five-piece group whose name begins with J today. I think I may have given it away already. Originally from Gary, Indiana, and formed in 1964 after participating in talent shows, they entered the professional music scene in 1967, signing with Steeltown Records and releasing two singles with the Steeltown label, and in 1969 they left there to go to Motown. Five piece begins with J. Now, don't worry too much if you didn't get the answer from that clue, as there'll be another couple later on in the programme.
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0: Now, let's move on to a tune from 1990, shall we? Taken from the album Heart of Stone, this'll be Cher, Just Like Jesse James. Welcome along to the A to Z of Pop, today looking at the letter J.

Spent 11 weeks on the charts in 1990, getting to a high of number 11 for Cher there, and just like Jesse James. If you just tuned in our way, it's the A to Z of Pop with me, Richard Smith, brought to you in association with Specsavers Opticians. On the show today, we're looking at song titles and artists that all begin with the same letter of the alphabet. And as well as trying to get the answer to today's trivia challenge, the object of our attentions today is the letter J, you see, just like Jesse James. So please do stay with us right here on your favourite radio station for some more from the files of the A to Z of Pop. Former lead singer with Man From Man before going solo in 1966, this will be Paul Jones.

if I was to tell you that that was by Jessica Cornish and Bobby Ray Simmons Jr., he'd say, you what? Jesse J featuring B.O.B. 2011, remembered here on your favourite station.

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0: Okay then, have you got the answer to today's trivia challenge yet? No? Well, here's your second clue to an artist I'll be playing a song by later on in the show. And as I said earlier, I'm looking for an American group whose name begins with J today. A group of brothers, I think I've given it away already again, who achieved worldwide success and launched the future career of their young lead singer. They were one of the first groups of black American performers to attain a crossover following. I don't think we need to go any further with that, really. You all shouted it at the wireless. Yeah. Hope you are. But if not, there's another clue for you in about 10 minutes. So still plenty of time for you to get the answer on today's Trivia Challenge.
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0: Now let's move on, shall we, to a tune that never actually made the UK charts, but it's good enough to make this programme because it begins with the letter J. From 1978, this will be the Rolling Stones, or as some people call them, the Rolling Bones. Not quite sure about that, but it's just my imagination. No.

0: released in 1971 by The Temptations. Done there in 1978 as a cover version. Just My Imagination Running Away With Me, The Rolling Stones. And very nice it was too. Well, as you've probably gathered so far, you're tuned into the A to Z of Pop with me, Richard Smith. It's a look at the songs and the stars from the 60s to today that begin with the same letter of the alphabet. And today we're looking at titles and artists beginning with the letter J. You see, Just My Imagination, Jesse J and Paul Jones before that. And coming up in the second half of the show, more hits and memories for you, just like this.
1: It's Richard Smith and the A to Z of Pop. Yeah.

0: Playing your kind of music on your favourite station. It's Richard Smith and the A to Z of Pop.
1: That was all rather loud and raucous, wasn't it, at the end there? It sounds all right to me, though. What do you think? Yeah, I thought you might say that. Anyway, as well as all that, there's the final clue and the answer to today's trivia challenge. So not too much longer to wait and see if you worked that all out yet. So please do stay with us for the next 30 minutes or so right here on your favourite station for much more from the files of the A to Z of Pop. Continuing now with the first tune you heard in that little montage from Rick Springfield. And he's got Jesse's Girl.

0: Okay, what do you want to know? James Dean, I want to know. Daniel Bedingfield from 2002. It was Rick Springfield with Jesse's Girl before that. A lot of fields.
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0: Okay, here's your final clue on today's trivia challenge then. And our featured J group today replaced the Supremes as Motown's best-selling group in the early 1970s and became Motown's main marketing focus when the label capitalized on the group's youth appeal, licensing dozens of products including their heart logo, stickers, posters and coloring books, as well as a board game and a Saturday morning cartoon series. American group, five-piece, band of brothers, begins with J. Have you got it yet? Well, I hope you have, but if not, there's not too much longer to wait until I'll be revealing the subject of today's trivia challenge here on your favourite station.
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0: Moving right along as well we can here on your favourite station to 1991 and a big number one for George Michael. Assisted by a very special guest, which makes it qualify for this particular programme, but I'll let him do that for you later.

0: There you are. You see, I told you you'd introduce him for me. George Michael and Elton John from 1991, and Don't Let the Sun Go Down on Me. Very nice it was too, fellas.
1: The A to Z of Pop Trivia Challenge with Richard Smith.
0: Now, throughout the show, I've been giving you a few clues to an artist I'm just about to play a song by, so here were those clues. An American five-piece group whose name begins with J today, originally from Gary, Indiana, and formed in 1964. After participating in talent shows, they entered the professional music scene in 1967, signing with Steeltown Records. They left there in 1969 to sign up with Motown. They were a group of brothers who achieved worldwide success and launched the future career of their young lead singer. They were one of the first groups of black American performers to attain a crossover following. They replaced the Supremes as Motown's best-selling group in the early 1970s and became their main marketing focus, licensing dozens of products including heart logos, stickers, posters and colouring books, as well as a board game and a Saturday morning cartoon series. Well, armed with all that information, you may have got to the answer, which is the Jackson 5. Oh, that's quite enough of that.
1: The A to Z of Pop Trivia Challenge.
0: Okay, well, if you got it, great, fantastic. Unfortunately, there's no prizes for getting it right, I'm afraid. So you just have to make do with the satisfaction of knowing that you were right and a big well done from me. If you didn't get it, it doesn't really matter either way. So let's have a listen to it, shall we? To the subject of today's Trivia Challenge from 1970. It's The Love You Save.

0: Well, it says in the Book of Knowledge about this particular tune, The Love You Say, from 1970. Lead vocals by Michael Jackson and Jermaine Jackson. Background vocals by Michael Jackson, Jermaine Jackson, Tito Jackson, Jackie Jackson and Marlon Jackson. Co-lead by Jermaine Jackson, Tito Jackson and Marlon Jackson. I think that makes it qualify for the Jackson 5, although they get 10 mentions on the Book of Knowledge on that particular tune. The Love You Save, the subject of today's trivia challenge, the Jackson 5 from 1970.
1: A very unique form of radio. The A to Z of Pop.
0: It most certainly is. And if you have just tuned in our way, it's the A to Z of Pop with me, Richard Smith, brought to you in association with Specsavers Opticians. On the show today, we're looking at song titles and artists that all begin with the same letter of the alphabet. And the object of our attentions today is the letter J. So please do stay with us right here on your favourite wireless station for some more from the files of the A to Z of Pop. And taken from 1982, a number 8 hit in the UK charts for Mari Wilson. And she's got Just What I Always Wanted.

0: was 1982 for Mari Wilson, Just What I Always Wanted, and just there from 1968, a number 7 hit for Scott Walker and Joanna. So there we are. That almost concludes our look at the letter J for today.
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0: I'm going to do that when I get home, you know. Sounds like a plan, that does. Anyway, this edition of the programme was brought to you in association with Specsavers Opticians, and I really do hope that you've enjoyed the last hour rediscovering all those hits and memories. Until the next time then, this is Richard Smith saying thanks very much for your company on the programme today, and it's on to my final tune for this time around, and we're going to finish with a song from 1982 for Joan Jett and the Blackhearts, with a little ditty entitled I Love Rock and Roll, and I certainly do, but I like sausage rolls even more, so if you substitute rock and for sausage, you'll get where I'm coming from. Anyway, I'll see you later. Thanks for listening. Take care. Ta-ra!

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3: From the Sky News Centre at 7, Andy Burnham suggested there's room for movement on Labour's tax plans, though he says he'll stick to its manifesto promises not to raise income tax, national insurance or VAT. The expected next Prime Minister also says he takes funding higher defence spending extremely seriously. The Conservatives say that should come from welfare cuts, but Burnham supporter Labour MP Miatta Farnbuller says it's not that simple.
4: If you just cut the support people have, it pushes them into destitution and precarity. If you basically narrow the number of people that get support, that often tends to be quite arbitrary, and you get those edge examples where someone desperately needs it and then they're just left to languish.
3: The value of fake cash being recovered by the Bank of England nearly doubled in a year to £4 million. Police warn scammers are openly selling the dodgy banknotes online. The families of two girls raped by two teenage boys say they're relieved the non-custodial terms were overturned at the Court of Appeal. The 15-year-olds have now been sentenced to 4 years' detention for the separate attacks in Fordingbridge in Hampshire. Taylor Swift's wedding festivities appear to be underway in New York. Actress Lena Dunham and model Gigi Hadid were spotted at Madison Square Garden for a rehearsal dinner overnight. The pop superstars expected to tie the knot with NFL player Travis Kelce there tonight. NBC's Emily Acada is at the venue.
5: A source tells us that they are actually building a castle for the big party that is expected to bring some 1,100 people. An internal police memo indicates that that party will run from about 5:30 p.m. to 2 a.m.
3: Pubs can stay open until 5 a.m. on Monday. It's so fans can watch England's next World Cup game against co-host Mexico. And Portugal's footballers have set up a meeting with neighbours Spain after stoppage time drama. They took the lead against Croatia in the 94th minute before VAR ruled out their opponent's equaliser. That's the latest. I'm Cam Hall.
6: Gordon Boyle.

0: House Martins, and you may be pleased to know that it's happy hour once again on this Hour of Music with me, Gordon Boyle. The subject on this occasion is...
1: Lives in a house, very big house in the country.
0: Yes, as suggested by Blur, music and artists that include the words home or house. I'll be aiming to keep things homely, even if the foundations are shaky.

performed initially by Rosemary Clooney, given a more upbeat uplift by Welshman Shakin' Stevens, This Old House. From an old house to something that children may approve of, here's Ed Sheeran.

0: better now.
1: A song about an obsessive fan. Now, I can't say that I've got many of those, but no doubt Ed Sheeran does. The song, Lego House. Now, a house that would contain every one of Ed Sheeran's vast number of fans is, of course, a crowded house. And here they are with their hit, Weather With You.

In recognition of their services to New Zealand music, they received an OBE. Neil and Tim Finn of Crowded House, the song Weather With You. Now, we can all hope that the Glasgow Big House at Berlini is not too crowded, especially if they're having a Jailhouse Rock.

including some real-life characters, including Shifty Henry, who was actually an LA musician, Elvis Presley with Jailhouse Rock. Staying in the same era, the Beach Boys just want to go

song that was a B-side to Having a Party, Sam Cooke, Bring It On Home to Me. And moving on to a more modern time. There have been various different versions of this by various different artists, including Blake Shelton, the cast of Glee, and, unsurprisingly, Westlife. Written and performed by Michael Bublé, this quite simply is Home.

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You're listening to the Hospital Broadcasting Service and a homely hour of music with me, Gordon Boyle. Now, I'm not going anywhere near home for now, so if you want us to play your choice of music, you can quite simply dial 0141 221 4043. 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

The very well-spoken Sophie Ellis-Bextor, Take Me Home, and now, two in a row from exactly the same artist in exactly the same year. But can you tell me which year? I'm sure you'll be pleased to know that we're in for some madness, but which year was it? The answer is coming soon.

Madness, we first heard Our House, followed closely by House of Fun. I asked you in which year they're both chart hits. The answer was 1982. Now, when you heard the subject of the programme, I'm sure that you expected to hear this from the Animals.

taken on tour with Chuck Berry, the best-known version of The House of the Rising Sun by The Animals. And it would be a shame not to include this next song. What is it that will take you home? I'm sure John Denver will tell you.

0: John Denver, of course. And now, a tradition in this programme to ask a question about film. I mentioned earlier the year 1982. So in which 1982 movie did the main character want to phone home? I'll tell you the answer after Tom Jones.
1: The old hometown looks the same.

Terrific. Tom Jones, The Green, Green Grass of Home. Before that, I asked a question relating to movies, which I'm sure you got without too much effort. In which 1982 movie did the main character want to phone home? The answer, of course, was Steven Spielberg's E.T. the Extraterrestrial. Moving even closer to home now, we have the song Take Me Home by Sophie Ellis-Bextor earlier, another song of exactly the same name this time by Jess Glynn.

Jess Clayton, and sadly that brings us to the end of the programme. I'll leave you with the Andrews Sisters, a song you'll be singing for the rest of the day. I'll also give you the intelligent lyrics. Indicate the way to my abode, I'm fatigued and desire to retire. From me, Gordon Boyle, take care and thanks for your company. Bye for now.

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2: From the Sky News Centre at 8, Andy Burnham insists he'll stick by Labour's tax promises, even if he thinks there's room for movement. The party's election manifesto committed not to raise income tax, national insurance or VAT. Some MPs were unhappy the government's considering welfare cuts to pay for higher defence spending. Ruth Curtis is chief executive of the Resolution Foundation.
3: What we need to do is think about the benefits we're paying and why. There are some benefits paid to compensate for the costs of being disabled. Are those working well? Are those actually going to people who face higher costs? There are some benefits that are paid to incentivise work, and we need to look at the structure of those.
2: Police are warning fake cash is making a comeback in the UK, with scammers openly selling it online. Last year, the Bank of England recovered £4 million worth of counterfeits, nearly double the year before. Detective Sergeant Jamie Kirk is from a special unit in the City of London Police which tackles this type of crime.
4: We're seeing it more. It's being pushed on social media, whether it's just adverts which take you into things like Telegram, where you can then be redirected. We're seeing it quite openly sold on places like eBay, Alibaba. We've even had reports of it somehow turning up on places like Vinted.
2: A long-running inquest into schoolboy Noah Donoghue's death in Belfast has been adjourned until later this year. Jurors were sent home after midnight because of a lack of time, a move the coroner called unprecedented. It suggested sitting down for longer than 30 minutes at a time every day may increase our risk of dying from cancer. Researchers at Glasgow University found the danger rose with each hour of inactivity. Pubs in England and Wales will now be allowed to stay open until 5am on Monday. It's so fans can watch the Three Lions' overnight World Cup clash with Mexico. And in last night's action, Portugal grabbed a stoppage time winner to beat Croatia 2-1 and go through to the last 16. They'll face Spain, who comfortably beat Austria 3-0. That's the latest. I'm Cam Hall.
5: 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For a request or dedication, call us now on 221 4043.
6: Good evening. Welcome to the open line with me, Derek Wilson. I have your requests ready to play. Girls, how are we tonight? Ashley and Bernadette, you're in very, very early. We like that. We like women to be in charge. I might think about that one. I might think about that. Okay, this is for Scotland. Our day will come. We're always the optimists, aren't we?

0: do you think it will come? Tartan Army, Dead World, though. We just go for a party, don't we? We know we're rubbish. I don't think we should change it. I quite like it the way it is.
1: Serving hospitals in Glasgow and Paisley, this is HBS. For a request or dedication, call us now on 221 4043.
0: Girls, I'm fine. Thank you very much for asking. It's been a weird week for me this week. I've been doing strange things. I'm building a new shed out my back door, and it's for my brother-in-law and his wife, and it was from Temu. Now, I've got the roof built, and that was about 6 hours, and I've all I've done is build the roof. There is 6,004 screws in one bag. There's bits about a foot long in other bags you've got to bolt together. Don't buy a hut from Temu, okay? This is my new song. Of
2: a con, if you came to party, I came to party. Come on, a con, if you came to party.
0: Snoop Donkey Donkey, come on, and Shaka Khan. I'm sweating.

0: brand new from Chaka Khan. I never thought I'd ever say that. What you waiting on? Never in my life did I think I was seeing brand new to Chaka Khan at 60 years old. This boogie's in my soul. Boogie's in my soul. Shak, shak, shak, shak. Chaka Khan.
1: 15 to 1.
0: Question 1.
1: HBS.
0: Okay, this is the quiz. We do a quiz every 20 minutes, people. And what we do is I read out the question, you tell me the answer, you text in your answer, I read out if you're right, and I sometimes read out if you're wrong. I don't make a fool of you much. I might do a wee bit, but it's all tongue-in-cheek, and you take it with the positivity that I give, basically. I'm not trying to make a fool of you. I'm laughing with you, not at you. That's the phrase the teachers used to use. I'm laughing with you, Derek, not at you. Question 1 for 1 point, 2 for 2, 3 for 3, 4 for 4, and 5 for 5. Question 1. In which year did the reunification of Germany take place? Quite difficult for a question 1. I looked at it and I thought it might have been a question 3, but I've just given you it for question 1. In which year did the reunification of Germany take place? That's how it was written in the book I looked at. So that's all I'm going to give you, because I'm giving away points far, far too easy. Girls, Ashley, Bernadette. If you change your-

0: 15 to 1.
1: Answer to question 2.
0: HBS.
1: Question 1. Which year did the reunification... Every time I saw that reunification, I'm saying I'm going to get that wrong. And I did. And which year did the reunification of Germany take place? Well done, Kay. Good evening, Kay. How are you? Kay said it was 1990. And Kay was correct. Well done, Irvin Kay. I hope you're well tonight. William, good evening. William, you're in Ward 7A in the QE Glasgow. I don't know if it's a wind-up or not, but I'm the DJ and I play what people want, okay? Now, are you ready for this, Scotland? William would like Badil and Skinner and the Lightning Seeds, Three Lions. Badil and Skinner and the Lightning Seeds, Three Blooming Lions. Enjoy, William.
2: I think it's bad news for the English game.
1: Keep well, pal.
2: We're not creative enough. 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
1: We have to thank the staff for supporting England in the World Cup. Thanks for keeping me well. He appreciates it.

0: William, we're delighted to play that for all the staff.
1: Serving hospitals in Glasgow and Paisley, this is the Hospital Broadcasting Service.

Hello, good evening, welcome to Beat the Clock. This is a four-seconder. I've been making them too easy, so I'm going to make this a wee bit harder. I think you'll still get it though. 4 seconds to Beat the Clock. You've only got 4 seconds, guys. Here we go. Okay, that is your... I left it on too long. You fool, Wilson, you fool. Okay, after this one, we'll come back with the answer.

Ashley and Bernadette got 1990 as well. I should have given you the credit, girls. Had about four getting it right there. I've lost the other two. I'm in love with the shape of you. Okay, shape of you, Ed Sheeran. It was our beat the clock round. This was the tune. Did you get it? That's where I should have left it, but I thought it was too difficult to leave it there. I thought it was too difficult. So, did we know what it was? Nobody got it. I don't think anybody got it. Oh, we did. Kay got it. Wait till we see if the girls got it and anybody else got it. I'm on my wee screen just now. No, we've only won. We've only won. Kay. Give us Candy Staten. You get the love. Gonna play it. Sometimes.

0: 15-1.
1: Question 2.
0: HBS.
1: Question 2 for Mighty Quiz. It's a Mighty Quiz. The prizes are unbelievable. Which major city in the world put the first urban tram line into service in 1832? It's no easy tonight. Which major city in the world put the first urban tram line into service in 1832? I'm no helping. 1832.

0: sound of Jeremiah. A request for Kay. We've got requests lined up, they're coming very soon. Good evening, Kenny.
1: Oh, 15 to 1.
0: Answer requests in DOS.
1: HBS.
0: See, I'm bilingual. Which major city in the world, as my granny says, she never said world, she said world. And which major city in the world put the first urban tram line into service in 1832? Correct. Girls and boys, we've got three correct answers this time. Well done to the three of you. It was New York, New York. See, I can say so many blooming languages. Over the Bell Stars, have we heard this? We've only heard this for a long, long time. I go through lists of songs before I start, and I saw this, and I thought, this

0: the world. Ashley and Bernadette, that was for you. It's a cracker. That's a cracker. Tubular scaffolding. It needs to say tubular scaffolding.
1: HBS. Derek Wilson.

Hello, good evening, and welcome to Name That TV Theme Tune. This is your host, young Derek Wilson, or Dangerous Dell to you. Hold on for a bumpy ride. Fame and fortune coming after this. It's Name That TV Theme Tune. This is your theme tune for the evening.

That's all you're getting. Kay. My darling. You better not get my wife drunk in the next couple of weeks. I'll scrape her off the floor when I get there.

top tune for Spiller. Groove Jet, If This Ain't Love. You're listening to HBS on a Thursday night. Answers are coming in thick and fast. We've only got one right. Ashley and Bernadette, you're the only right answer. This was your tune. It was in Craggy Island, correct? The programme was called Father Ted. If you said Father Ted, you're still in the hunt. The Divine Comedy actually wrote it. Who would have thought? Okay, we're going to squeeze one more in before our next question. This is for Kenny. I'll give it MJ. Oh, I watched the film. I loved it. The brand new film for Michael Jackson, up to 1989, I think. It is really, really worth watching.

0: Shamones. I could have got a job at him. I could be the new Michael Jackson soundy likey.
1: Derek Wilson as Michael Jackson.

0: Many Faces of Derek Wilson. Is that no Mike Yarwood? The Many Faces of Mike Yarwood or something like that? Something like that, wasn't it?
1: 15 to 1.
0: Question 3.
2: HBS.
0: Okay, he's logging this one. There's so many. This is a neck and neck thing tonight. That everybody's doing very, very well tonight. This one is very, very gettable. Which painter made Campbell soup cans famous? Which painter made Campbell soup cans famous? I'm not talking about a guy who comes into your house and does your skirting boards. That is not what we're trying to say here. Which professional? No, that's even worse. I'll just leave it at that. Which painter?

0: 15 to 1.
1: Answer question 3.
0: HBS.
1: Okay, before we give you the answer, we've got back-to-back tonight at 9 o'clock coming up in 3 minutes. We've got a wee quickie coming in. I like a quickie. We've got the Bee Gees back-to-back at 9. But first, we'll give you the answer to question 3. Question 3 was, which painter made Campbell's soup cans famous? Which painter made Campbell's soup? I don't know why I'm doing that. Made Campbell's soup cans famous. It was not the Dandy Warhols. As I said to Andrea, it was Andy Warhol. So if you said Andy Warhol, give yourself 3 points. So there is people sitting in six at the moment. We've got question 4 and 5 for 9 points coming up. Question 4 for 4 and 5 for 5. There's 15 points available. The 15 points might be going to Cambus Lang. We don't know. No Cambus Lang. Coat Bridge the tonight, because we really only have one person with maximum points just now. So that's all I am saying. We're going to squeeze this one in before we're back to back.
2: You broke my heart, cause I couldn't dance. You didn't even want me around.
1: Och, I did so.
2: But now I'm back.
1: What was she?
2: You know that I can really shake 'em down.
1: Well, go for it.

left and right. Shake your hands. Brian Poole and the Tremolos. It's now time for our back-to-back. It's just went 26 seconds after 9 o'clock on a Thursday night. It's the 2nd of July. Okay, it's went in quick, isn't it? No, quick enough. My holiday's September. I am going to party for 3 blooming weeks. It's now time for the Bee Gees. We're going to play More Than a Woman from 1977 and the classic from 1977. We'll leave that one. You guess what it is. They're just class, the Bee Gees. Mixed in together with DJ Del Glue.

Okay, it's from the hip up to above your head and the other side, like a Mexican bandit. 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

0: has 2 weeks in a row we've played Charlene.
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0: Okay, the two girls are on for a clean sweep tonight. Are you listening, girls? Are you ready, Freddy? Irvin, are you ready? What was the first ever toy? This is difficult. Right, okay, I'm going to give you a wee clue before we get any further. It is gettable from a movie. That's all I'm going to say. What was the first ever toy to be advertised on television? What was the first ever toy to be advertised on television? You have to know it. Guessing it'll be very difficult. You have to know it. And don't cheat. Don't blooming cheat. I've been wanting to play this all night. Clout substitute. This is good.

0: can he think of any other songs Clout had? There might have well been. Offhand, I can't think. What a class track.
1: Whenever
0: you want me, don't you know I'll be your
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0: Answer question 4.
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0: We've had 4 wrong answers and we've had 2 correct answers. The question, this is tight tonight, this is the closest it's ever been. What was the first ever toy to be advertised on television? How did you know this? 2 people knew this. It was Mr. Potato Head. If you said Mr. Potato Head, you give yourself 4 points. We're down to the last question. If the girls get it wrong and Kay gets it right, it could switch places. So it's all down to the 9:30 question. But now it's time for...

Good evening and welcome to the Fortune Cookie Studio, where we play fortunes in a row. We don't tell you the artist, we don't tell you the title of the song. It's just for fun. It's just for fun. It's for fun, fun, fun. Till our daddy takes a T-bird away. We're going to play tune number one. Name this tune.

Remember, the music questions are just for fun. The big question for the white chocolate cookie is the general knowledge questions. The music questions are only for fun, remember, girls and boys. That was song number one for fun, which was The Drifter, Saturday Night at the Movies. Tune number two for fun, name this tune.

That was good. When I was sleeping there, Dean Martin, "You're Nobody Till Somebody Loves You." If you said that, you're on for the fantastic prize of nothing. Song number three, name this tune.

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1: We've got a dispute. These are very close to being right. The last one was, of course, Dean Martin, "You're Nobody Till Somebody Loves You." Bye-bye. I don't know if I said it or no, probably didn't. That was a song called La Mer. The title of the song was La Mer, brackets Beyond the Sea. And it was, of course, the fantastic Bobby Darin for my fortune cookie. Name this tune.

It wasn't Jimmy Cliff. 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We all get the title. You can get it if you really want. I don't know what he's trying to get there. I've no idea. You can get it if you really want by Desmond D-E-K-K-E-R. Desmond Decker. How good is that? That was a good fortune cookie. Nobody got them, all right. Nobody. I'm not giving you it this week. Sorry, girls and boys. You didn't get it correct tonight. One before. What, last question at 9:30? Locked out of heaven. Maybe forgot his keys. I bet it's one of the new push button things.

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2: Question 5.
1: HBS.
0: Okay, it's neck and neck. It's question 5 for 5 points, remember. Okay. What is the fourth state of matter called after the states of gas, liquid and solid? What is the fourth state of matter called after the states of gas, liquid and solid? There's one more. Answer after Alexander O'Neill, then it's the slowy doon bit. Four states of matter. Gas, liquid, solid and...

0: sound of Alexander O'Neill on HBS. We've got the answers in.
1: Answer to question 5.
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0: What is the fourth state of matter called after gas, liquid and solid? It is, of course, plasma. If you said plasma, give yourself 5 points. We have people on Full House tonight. Well done to the two girls. That is absolutely fantastic. Kay, you are a star again tonight. It's all the girls again. Men have been dropping out left, right and centre. Well done to the ladies who got a Full House. You have to get 15 points. If you got 15 points tonight, you got a white chocolate cookie delivered by Securicorps to your door. I'm telling you, that's going to happen. No, it isn't.

Okay, welcome to the slow you doing bit, all the way till 10 o'clock. This is our love song section, our love song section, all the way to 10 o'clock. We're going to start with Boys Two Men. No, Two Men, Boys Two Men. Make a wish. I'll make love to you. If you want me to.

0: just gone 14 minutes to 10 o'clock. You've been listening to HBS. Derek Wilson from 8 o'clock tonight. I finish at 10. If I go over 10, it's double time. I get double zero a minute. I love this. This is in my top five, I think, of all time tunes. Dire Straits, Romeo and Juliet. I've probably played it 3 or 4 times in HBS on this section. It's just too good, guys. This is how a song should be done.
1: A love struck Romeo, sing the streets a serenade, laying everybody low.

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Just for today, young Derek Wilson must now go away. It's time to stop playing. Just for today, Derek is waving goodbye. Goodbye. 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He's waving.

Just to thank everybody for their input tonight. I really appreciate your songs and the way you conduct yourself online. Who needs tomorrow? It's a pleasure. 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Thanks to everybody at HBS for having me again. Let's find a way. I truly love doing this. Let's hope it's for a lot of years yet. Yeah.

0: 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So your care is their business. Find out more online.
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2: From the Sky News Centre at 10, Andy Burnham says he'll stick by Labour's 2024 election manifesto, but insists there's room for movement on tax. He suggested increasing business rates on warehouses and major developments in order to cut taxes for pubs and some high street businesses. The man expected to be the next Prime Minister is also promising to fund defence spending plans in full. Here's our chief political correspondent, John Craig.
3: He admitted in his interview that he was not told about the huge black hole. Estimates range from $5 billion to $15 billion in defence spending. He said, I didn't have all the details. I wasn't in the discussions.
2: A 17-year-old boy's been charged with attempted murder after a shooting in Birmingham that left another teenager with life-threatening injuries. The victim, who's 16, remains critically ill in hospital following Wednesday's incident in the Alum Rock area. Venezuela's interim president rejected allegations her government reacted too slowly to destruction caused by two earthquakes. Delcy Rodriguez says the number of confirmed deaths has now risen above 2,500. Fake banknotes are making a comeback in the UK. The value of notes recovered last year nearly doubled to £4 million. Pub bosses say they're over the moon after being allowed to continue serving during England's overnight World Cup match on Monday. The Three Lions' last 16 tie with co-host Mexico kicks off at 1 a.m. A law change today would allow premises to continue serving until 5 a.m. Jason Cleary runs the Hod Carrier in Leamington Spa.
4: But not just for the pub itself, it's just in general. It's a community pub. We've had over 100 people here every game, and the atmosphere is just amazing. And to be able to do that and to be able to celebrate, this is once every 4 years. It's just an opportunity to sing. When England score, you hug a stranger.
2: And Georgia Stanway's returning to the Women's Super League. After joining Arsenal, the England midfielder was a free agent after leaving Bayern Munich. That's the latest. I'm Cam Hall.
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6: You are indeed listening, and welcome along to the Hospital Broadcasting Service. This is Stuart's Mixtape. I'm Stuart Sloan, and this show is where we, just like Marty McFly and Doc Brown, will rev up our engines, we'll fire up the flux capacitor, and we'll make our way through time to revisit some of the best songs from different decades. So, no matter if you have a yearning for music of yesteryear, or a passion for the present hits, you'll find something here for you. And as we navigate our way through the years, we will unearth some fascinating facts and listen again to some long forgotten songs. This one, not so long forgotten. It was released at the end of 2019 as the second single from the album After Hours. This song became the Weeknd's biggest selling single to date. It was the most streamed song on Spotify in 2020, with nearly 1.6 million streams. And it is no wonder. It became the backing track to so many TikTok videos and dances while we were all desperately trying to amuse ourselves during lockdowns of 2020 and 2021.

from 2019-2020. That was The Weeknd and Blinding Lights, starting off our show this week. Another song which was trending on TikTok 14 years after its original release, and after Ryan Reynolds and Will Ferrell teamed up for their take on it. Do we remember that one? Mika and Grace Kelly. It was taken from their debut album, Life in Cartoon Motion. It entered the UK singles chart at number 3, but after only 1 week, it got to the top spot on download sales alone. Only the second song to ever have achieved the coveted number 1 spot without any physical sales.

Jamaica, Grace Kelly from 2007. Allegedly, he added that ka-ching at the end because he was disillusioned by record labels who he felt were only after the money. And I thought, well, this one's going to make it. Ka-ching. It sure did. So, on to now, to 1979. The Pretenders had a hit with Brass in Pocket. It was written by Chrissie Hynde and James Honeyman Scott, the third single to be released from the first Pretenders album following the moderate success of their cover of Stop Your Sobbing and Kid in 1979. Both got to number 34 and number 33 respectively, but Brass in Pocket, it rose to the top spot in January 1980, where it stayed for 2 weeks.

but a fool. Darling, I love you, though you treat me cruel. You hurt me, and you make me cry. But if you leave me, I will surely die.

Oh, Caro, Neil Sedaka, reaching number three in the UK in 1959. This became Neil Sedaka's biggest hit here in the UK. It was reissued in 1972, where he got to number 19, and having not made it into the top 40 in 9 years, this would see him be the start. This would see the start of a return to glory for him. So, just goes to show, doesn't it? You can try and try again as many times as you like until you get it right. Now, what were you doing back in 1988? Very interesting. You probably remember this artist, though, for her song I Think We're Alone Now from 1987. But after such huge hit, you might have forgotten that she released other songs. Yes, Tiffany did indeed release a few other songs, and including this one. It's from 1988. It's called All This Time. It did not too bad, selling over a million copies, but it didn't quite catch the imagination in the same way that her previous hit did. So let's take a journey back to 1988 and remember Tiffany with her next song, All This Time.

Our forgotten song for this week is Tiffany and All This Time from 1988. And before you say, Michelle McManus, she did have a hit with a song with the same title, but it was a different song. What else happened in 1988? Let me jog your memory. Well, apparently on March the 10th, the Prince of Wales, well, the now King Charles III, he narrowly avoided death in an avalanche while skiing on holiday. On the 17th of September, Great Britain and Northern Ireland compete in the 1988 Summer Olympics in Seoul, South Korea, and they win 5 gold, 10 silver and 9 bronze medals. And of course, how can we forget, at the end of the year, Health Minister Edwina Curry? Well, she provoked outrage by stating that most of Britain's eggs production is infected with Salmonella bacteria, causing the immediate and nationwide decrease in egg sales. Needless to say, a couple of weeks later, Edwina Curry resigned as Health Minister. This next band is from 1964. They've had so many lineups, they put the Sugar Babes to shame. It is the Drifters. You're More Than a Number in My Little Red Book.

0: The Drifters, more than a number in my little red book. I thought it was a little black book, but who am I to argue? Now, long before the Barbie film, Aqua stormed to number one and caused controversy with Mattel in their song even, Barbie Girl from 1997. It was a huge hit, and although it didn't feature in the 2023 Barbie film, that did not stop Aqua returning to the top 40 with Barbie Girl in the week after the movie was released. That was 26 years after its original release in 1997. Good things, you know, they just keep, classics keep coming back, that's what I'm always told. So obviously, Barbie Girl is a classic. Not quite sure, not quite remembering that? Well, I'm sure it'll come flooding back to you now.
1: Hiya, Bobby.
2: Hi, Ken.
1: You wanna go for a ride?
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1: Jump in.

Legislation has made it an offence to smoke within 15 metres of an NHS hospital building. 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It's important that patients, staff and visitors are aware of this law so we can all keep hospital sites smoke-free. 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

Of course, we knew her as the mouthy mechanic Charlene in Neighbours, but she swapped her mucky overalls for some nice clean stilettos, and Kylie Minogue was born. She was indeed lucky, lucky, lucky to get to number one in 1987 with I Should Be So Lucky, because rumour has it, when she turned up at the studios, Stock Aitken and Waterman didn't have a song for her. I Should Be So Lucky was allegedly written in 10 minutes and recorded within 2 hours. Who knew? From the princess of pop, who's probably never been under the threat of being dropped by a record label, to a 2001 band who had a few rocky moments in their start, with band members leaving early on and almost being dropped by the record label. Atomic Kitten, in 2001, having disappointing results with their first four singles, Whole Again was the band's last-ditch attempt to save them from being dropped by their label. And, as history shows, it worked. In 2001, the band had hit the top spot, number one, staying there for not just 1 week, not just 2 weeks, but 4 weeks. They also hit the top of the charts in Germany, Ireland, Netherlands and New Zealand. So, here is just one of the versions that's been recorded, because there have been a few. It's Atomic Kitten and Whole Again.

Atomic Kitten from 2001. That was the version with Jenny Frost rather than the original Kerry Katonia. 2001, what else was happening in 2001? Well, Leanne Rimes, she couldn't fight the moonlight at all. She just couldn't. It was a 2001 hit from her. It was

released as a single in August 2000, went on to reach the top 10 in Australia, Canada, New Zealand, not to mention 19 countries across Europe, and became Australia's biggest selling single of 2001, spending 6 weeks at the top of the Australian chart. So while we were all listening to Atomic Kitten and Hole Again, Australia was listening to Leanne Rimes and Can't Fight the Moonlight.

Oh, I do love a song with a story. And in 1959, Bobby Darin wrote that one about a guy who was wishing and praying for the girl of his dreams to come to him. Apparently, though, Bobby Darin wasn't that convinced by the song when he took it to his bosses at Atlantic Records, but they liked it, they released it, and it became a huge hit in the UK and the US. So there you go. Now, in 1977, reaching number one all over the world, including in the UK, Australia, and Belgium, and the Netherlands, I Feel Love is an iconic Donna Summer song. Released in 1977, it's a song that doesn't sound out of place alongside today's more modern music tracks. And it features in many films, including The Firm, Behind the Candelabra, Trolls, and American Hustle. And I think when you listen to the intro of this song, that's what makes it, isn't it? It's up there with, it blends in with today's modern pop music. I don't think it'll ever go out of style.

absolutely love that song, Donna Summer, I Feel Love, from 1977. Now, originally written and sung by Neil Diamond in 1967, UB40 covered Red Red Wine in 1983 for their album Labour of Love. But they added a more reggae sound to the song, and allegedly Neil Diamond preferred the UB40 arrangement and often sang that version rather than his own original arrangement. Which one do you prefer? Well, this is UB40.

UB40's version of Red Red Wine from 1983. This next track, it was from 2013 and it was released as the lead single from his debut album True in June 2013. Avicii got to number one across the globe with Wake Me Up. And the track also features the vocals of Aloe Black, although he is often not credited.

Avicii, Wake Me Up from 2013. That is just about it from me for this week. Thank you so much for your company. It's been a pleasure as always. I am going to leave you with one. It's another Stock Aitken and Waterman hit. Rick Astley had been working for them for 2 years, learning the trade and famously making tea for them before they produced Never Gonna Give You Up in 1987. It was the biggest single of that year in the UK and it stayed at number one for 5 weeks. Rick Astley's biggest hit of his lifetime, Never Gonna Give You Up. Till next time.

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0: From the Sky News Centre at 11, Andy Burnham suggested there's room for movement on Labour's tax plans, though he says he'll stick to its manifesto promises not to raise income tax, national insurance or VAT. The expected next Prime Minister also says he takes funding higher defence spending extremely seriously. The Conservatives say that should come from welfare cuts, but Burnham supporter Labour MP Miatta Farnbulla says that's not simple.
1: If you just cut the support people have, it pushes them into destitution and precarity. If you basically narrow the number of people that get support, that often tends to be quite arbitrary, and you get those edge examples where someone desperately needs it and then they're just left to languish.
0: A 17-year-old boy's been charged with attempted murder over the shooting of another teenager in Birmingham. The victim, who's 16, remains in a critical condition after Wednesday evening's attack in Alum Rock. There's a warning, fake cash scams are on the rise. The value of recovered counterfeit notes almost doubled last year to £4 million. Victoria Cleland is the chief cashier at the Bank of England. She says a lot of technology goes into protecting people from fakes.
2: It looks like a beautiful piece of art, but there's a lot of science buried in it. It's not a victimless crime, and sometimes it's the people who are most vulnerable who are left with the counterfeit notes.
0: A charity is warning osteoporosis patients are facing a postcode lottery of care. The Royal Osteoporosis Charity claims diagnosis rates in England have stalled because of the slow rollout of new fracture liaison services across the country. The pub industry says it's over the moon, but policing groups are expressing anxiety about the decision to allow bars to keep serving during England's next World Cup game. They kick off against Mexico at 1 a.m. on Monday. And it's understood Germany head coach Julian Nagelsmann has quit, with former Liverpool manager Jurgen Klopp open to replacing him. His side crashed out of the World Cup at the hands of Paraguay. That's the latest. I'm Cam Hall.
3: Gordon Boyle.

This is the Hospital Broadcasting Service. That was Go West, We Close Our Eyes, to begin an hour of music with me, Gordon Boyle. It's great to have you with me, because the topic on this occasion is... Eye-to-eye contact. The topic this time around is eyes. Music to come from M People, Wet Wet Wet, and The Eagles. But before that, it may be predictable, but it's Andy Williams to discuss his latest obsession.

Original by Frankie Valli, borrowed by Andy Williams, as we just heard, Can't Take My Eyes Off You. And now a play on the Frank Sinatra song Old Blue Eyes Is Back, the alternate take on it, Old Red Eyes Is Back. This is, of course, The Beautiful South.

written by Paul Heaton, partly about himself and alcoholism. I just thought he had conjunctivitis. Old Red Eyes is back, and from Red Eyes, we move now to Angelic Ones. This is Wet, Wet, Wet.

In July's Clyde Bank's Wet, Wet, Wet. Now, I'm sure you would feel let down if I didn't include something about movie soundtracks, so here it is, listen very carefully. Sheena Easton is coming up now. For Your Eyes Only is a song, For Your Eyes Only is the movie. Which actor was it that played Bond? Answer in a few moments' time.

For Your Eyes Only, but did you get the answer correct? The actor who played Bond in 1981 was Roger Moore. From Bond to Belfast Now, the Belfast cowboy, Van Morrison.

featuring the backing vocals of the Sweet Inspirations' Van Morrison, Brown Eyed Girl. And now, Kim Carnes didn't mention Eye Colour for her single. She just mentioned who she reckoned they belonged to, namely Bette Davis.

With a Grammy Award for Song of the Year 1974, Kim Carnes, Betty Davis Eyes. 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

Bizarre Fruit was the album M People, A Sight for Sore Eyes. Now, Eric Carmen was a person who did not have sore eyes, though. It seems that his were just hungry ones.

Performed initially by the Raspberries, made more famous on Dirty Dancing by Eric Carmen, the song Hungry Eyes. Off to Scandinavia now, the Simon Park Orchestra with a theme to Van der Valk.

Officially, the name of the track was Eye Level by the Simon Park Orchestra, and I'm sure that'll provide you with earworm for the rest of today. Next is another theme tune, the theme to Rocky 3, but can you name the group who performed it? The answer will be here, If I Can Hide From a Tiger.

The Eye of the Tiger. I think I've just about avoided it this time, so I can tell you the answer. The act who performed the track was Survivor. How appropriate. It's disco time now. We had an excerpt earlier, and Edwin Starr is making eye contact again.

Two tracks in a row, it might have caught you by surprise, but Edwin Starr from 1979 with Eye to Eye, Contact, seamlessly onto 2002 with Kylie Minogue, In Your Eyes. In the video for this next track, Daryl Hall and John Oates dressed up as trench coat private detectives, so I have another question for you in that regard. Who was the actor who played the private detective in the original TV series Perry Mason? I'll tell you the answer after Private Eyes.

Private Eyes by Holland Oates, I asked you to name the actor who played Perry Mason. The answer, well done if you remember the name, Raymond Burr. Now, we are coming towards the end of the programme, but we won't get there without some country. This is Crystal Gayle.

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2: From the Sky News Centre at midday, Andy Burnham insists he'll stick by Labour's tax promises, even if he thinks there's room for movement. The party's election manifesto committed not to raise income tax, national insurance or VAT. Some MPs were unhappy the government's considering welfare cuts to pay for higher defence spending. Ruth Curtis is chief executive of the Resolution Foundation.
3: What we need to do is think about the benefits we're paying and why. There are some benefits paid to compensate for the costs of being disabled. Are those working well? Are those actually going to people who face higher costs? There are some benefits that are paid to incentivize

0: work, and we need to look at the structure of those.
1: Authorities in Monaco say their main suspect in a bomb attack is a Ukrainian woman who disguised herself as a man. 39-year-old Anastasia Berezovska was reportedly targeting a Ukrainian tycoon with links to Russia. A teenager has been charged with the attempted murder of a boy who was shot in Birmingham. The 16-year-old victim remains in a critical condition after suffering gunshot wounds in Alum Rock on Wednesday. The government's passing emergency legislation later to allow pubs and bars across England and Wales to stay open for the Three Lions' next World Cup match. They'll face Mexico on Monday at 1 a.m. Communities Secretary Steve Reid says it's one of the fastest law changes ever.
2: We'd already liberalised licensing for the World Cup, but because that hadn't covered the eventuality of England playing so late in the night, we're passing secondary legislation through Parliament amending the Licensing Act so fans can stay out until 5 a.m. That's enough time to cheer England on to victory.
1: That's Pleased Hospitality Groups. A host of celebrity guests have been spotted arriving in New York for Taylor Swift and Travis Kelce's rumoured wedding. They're expected to get married at Madison Square Garden tonight. And with another heat wave on the way, a survey suggests hot offices are causing some workers to consider quitting. Instaprint found one in seven employees admit secretly changing the thermostat behind their colleagues' backs. That's the latest. I'm Cam Hall.
3: Serving hospitals in Glasgow and Paisley. This is HBS.

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2: Peggy Mack,
1: here on the Hospital Broadcasting Service. I don't know about you, but I normally have my lunch around 12:30, so it's a wee bit early for me at the moment. However, if you're in hospital, then it may well be your lunch hour, or maybe you have to wait until 1 o'clock until you're served.
2: So maybe you can get on enjoying it, or you're looking forward to it. I hope that you can enjoy your lunch as well as the choice of music we have for you this afternoon. Lots more tunes, just like this one.

Is alcohol costing you more than just money? Do you have a desire to stop drinking? Do you need help? Alcoholics Anonymous is here for you. 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That's 0131 225 2727. Alcoholics Anonymous. You are not alone.

0: Did you have a nice holiday, Peggy?
1: Yes.
0: I was down at Ayr the other day, and there was a lovely day, and, you know, him and her just lying on the beach, and he shouts across to her, "You going to pass me that iron brew?" And she just looks round, gives him such a look, and says, "Have you never heard of Gonny?" Gonny, play us a song, Peggy, please.

Yes, some great songs there to get your memory going. And Peggy was just saying, in fact, we're having a bit of a memory fest here today. Isn't that wonderful? Well, don't take yourself anywhere away from the radio. 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
2: From the Sky News Centre at 1, police say they're anxious about getting the resources needed to ensure pubs can safely stay open until 5am during England's overnight World Cup match with Mexico. The government's changing licensing laws in England and Wales because the game kicks off at 1am on Monday. Andy Trotter, a former senior Met police officer, says the last minute change can't happen again.
3: Everyone could have calmly gone through the issues, made sure that everyone's looked at the various risks involved and did their very best to ensure that everyone has a happy and enjoyable time. So it's a little unhelpful for it to be at such a last minute, particularly when government said they weren't going to do it and then they said they would do it.
2: While hospitality groups say they're over the moon at the decision. Authorities in Monaco say their main suspect in a bomb attack is a Ukrainian woman who disguised herself as a man. 39-year-old Anastasia Berezovska is thought to have travelled from Germany by car. Andy Burnham says he'll stick by Labour's 2024 general election manifesto when he enters number 10, but the Prime Minister in waiting believes there is some room for movement on tax. The countdown is on as Taylor Swift is due to marry NFL star Travis Kelce in New York later. All eyes

0: are on Madison Square Garden, where the pair are reportedly hosting their nuptials. Hundreds of celebrity guests apparently turned up for a dress rehearsal last night. Fan Alison Romero is flying from London to New York.
1: Yes, I'm so excited. I've been a fan for 17 years, and I'm just so happy that she's found the love that she's always wanted. He seems really supportive of her. She's so successful to find a man who's not threatened by that, and I'm just so happy for her that it feels like my best friend, my older sister, is getting married.
0: Prince Harry's team say they're still looking at security options for a potential visit to the UK this month. He was reportedly thinking of cancelling the trip over a lack of taxpayer-funded protection. And rehearsals have begun for the Commonwealth Games opening ceremony in Glasgow. It's 20 days until the show. That's the latest. I'm Cam Hall.
2: Serving hospitals in Glasgow and Paisley. 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
1: Robert.
2: Hiya, Peggy.
1: What kind of music are we going to play in the main course, which of course is where we are now in the second hour of the Long Lunch show?
2: Well, having got us off to a great start, I thought we'd have stuff with a bit more meat in it, you know, that kind of a meat and two veg type approach. How does that go for you?
1: Main course fodder, isn't it? That's exactly what it is. Yes, good for you, Robert. So some meaty music.

0: Ribble Hospital Broadcasting Service. Peggy Mac is here in fine voice. Me. And she's going to sing a country and western song. On top of spaghetti, all covered with cheese, I lost my poor meatball when somebody sneezed.
1: Well, you know, that's maybe Peggy's version of country and western. You'll hear lots more country and western, proper country and western, here on the Hospital Broadcasting Service over lunch. Hope you don't have a spaghetti and meatballs today, because that'd put you right off.

Right now, Scotland needs O positive blood donors. O positive is the most common blood type in Scotland. More than 40% of people living here have it. And while this means there will always be more potential O positive donors, it also means more O positive patients need it. And that's why this blood type is so incredibly valuable for patients. If you've never given blood before or haven't for a while, now's the time to donate. Blood donation sessions are held regularly across Glasgow and the West, and Glasgow Blood Donor Centre is open 7 days a week. Book your appointment at scotblood.co.uk.

0: 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It's the Long Lunch Show with Peggy Mack and Robert Crowe. Peggy, how you doing?
1: Fine, thank you. How are you?
0: I'm good, thanks. I'm just back from hospital. I was in visiting some patients today and getting some requests for the open line, which is on every night, as you know, from 8 o'clock to 10 o'clock. And one of the patients was telling me that she hadn't long since come in to the hospital, and she was really upset by the doctor. And I thought, my goodness, upset by the doctor? That's an unusual. She says, well, he was English, in fact, he was a Londoner, and I didn't really quite understand him. Oh, I says, how well, what was going on? Well, I've got bother with my feet and my legs, she says. He had me in the room, and he says to me, how is your plates of meat? She says, pardon? He says, how is your plates of meat? Sorry, doctor, I don't know what you're talking about. You know, plates of meat, feet, rhyming slang. Oh, right, aye, not bad. Aye, they're a bit sore, doctor. What you like on the old apples and pears? Pardon? What you like on the old apples and... Oh, you're going up and down the stairs. Oh, sorry, doctor. Aye. Oh, no, terrible. Right. And have you got any varicose veins? She says, aye. A wee boy and a wee lassie. you've got to laugh, haven't you?
1: You've got to laugh, because what's the alternative?
0: Playing some music, and here we go right now.

0: You're back again with Peggy Mac and Robert Craw here on The Long Lunch Show. We were talking off air about songs that had food in them. The Beatles had a big one.
1: Strawberry Fields Forever.
0: That's it, you've got it, kid. And old country one, you know, about the oranges, you know. Oh, my darling.
1: Clementine. I never even thought of that being an orange.
0: Aye, you see.
1: I wonder how many people are named after fruit.
0: Was there no somebody, Apple something or other?
1: I think that's a company.
0: Is it? Oh, sorry. That's because you're sitting there playing with that phone. Never mind playing with the phone. Let's have a listen to some good music.

Hi there. Nice to meet you. I'm Lindsay, and yes, I'm an alcoholic, but I'm 3 years sober. I'm sober because I came to Alcoholics Anonymous, a safe space where I found understanding and support from people who know what it's like to have problems with alcohol. They've walked in my shoes and built a community that embraces hope and healing. They've got a solution that works, and I'm an example of that. How? Well, we go to meetings, not like the ones on the telly. It's about connecting, sharing our experiences and learning from one another. We talk about our struggles, our victories, and the tools we use to maintain our sobriety. It's so empowering. We get a sponsor, a person who's just a little further ahead of us in our recovery, and we go through the 12-step program of recovery. That's it. But it's not just about getting sober. It's about staying sober. When I came to Alcoholics Anonymous, I had my doubts, but 3 years on, a day at a time, I'm living proof. With the incredible support of the most incredible people, the strength I've found within myself and the tools of recovery, I've built a good life for myself, a life I'm proud of. Sobriety isn't just about quitting alcohol. It's about embracing a whole beautiful new way of living. If you're not sure, come and find out. That's perfectly okay. Alcoholics Anonymous provides a warm welcome whether you think you're an alcoholic or just curious to find out more. But if alcohol is costing you more than just money, then there's a seat for you. If you're scared or unsure, I was too. We all were. You're not alone, and you're never alone once you come and join us. There's no interview, no forms to fill in, no questions asked. You just need to come, listen, and that's all you need to do to make a start. It's easy to find us. Visit the Alcoholics Anonymous website or call our Scottish helpline to find us. 0131 225 2727. 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
2: From the Sky News Centre at 2. A former boss of the UK's largest police force says he's anxious about pubs being allowed to stay open until 5am for England's upcoming World Cup match. A change to licensing laws in England and Wales means fans can stay in their local for the game, which starts at 1am on Monday. Andy Trotter, who worked at the Met Police, says it's all too last minute, but landlord Jason Cleary believes that's a bit of an overreaction.
3: When the goal's gone in, the singing, the drums are playing, and people are just jumping about and loving life. And at 1am in the morning, they're respectful of the neighbours as well, so at 1am in the morning it's going to be the same, and people are going to hear them. People want people to cheer. People want them to enjoy it.
2: Interpol has named a Ukrainian woman wanted over a parcel bomb attack in Monaco, said to have targeted a tycoon with links to Russia. Anastasia Berezovska has reportedly been spotted in Germany following Monday's attack. A man's been jailed for life for shooting dead a 15-year-old boy in a children's play area in West London. The judge called Rene Graham's murder at a family music festival a premeditated public execution. Andy Burnham says there's room for movement on Labour's pledge not to increase taxes. The leadership favourite insists he'll stick to the party's manifesto pledges if he becomes Prime Minister, but Conservative leader Kemi Badenoch says he should focus on welfare instead.
4: We need to get business to create jobs. They're not going to do that if we keep charging them more and more. What Andy Burnham needs to focus on is bringing down the welfare bill and getting people who can work into work. If they start working, we don't have to pay their benefits and they start paying taxes.
2: The Lib Dems want England captain Harry Kane to be given a knighthood after his World Cup performances. MP Leila Moran says it would help bring the country together.

0: And ahead of next week's heat wave, the boss of Currys is warning stocks of fans are running low. Sales apparently shot up nearly 3,000% in June's extreme heat. And that's the latest. I'm Tanya Snuggs.
1: Serving hospitals in Glasgow and Paisley. 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
1: Hi, we're here in the third hour of The Long Lunch Show. Hello, Robert.
2: Hiya, Peggy. Well done.
1: Well, I'm just thinking the third hour is actually the pudding hour. Oh. Wait a minute. I'm not calling you a pudding.
2: Thank you.
1: I was just thinking that if we've got starters and a main course, it's time for the pudding.
2: Makes sense.
1: I think you've got a track just waiting to be played that would be just the sweetest thing for me to listen to.
2: Your wish is my command.
1: And I would like to hear The Sweet. Have you got a track with The Sweet playing?

0: wonderful tunes, and we've been talking about lunch when we were off air, Robert, you and I, and we actually have some preferences.
1: Well, of course, lunch is my favourite subject almost.
0: I think lunch is my favourite meal of the day.
1: Really? Is it when they say, you know, breakfast of kings, lunch of something and dinner
0: breakfast
1: of pauper?
0: Breakfast like a king, lunch like a lord, and supper like a pauper.
1: Well, we hope that lunch is your favourite as well, but you know, lots of favourite music coming up right now here on The Long Lunch Show with Peggy and Robert on Hospital Broadcasting Service.

0: So we're in the Long Lunch Show. We're in Studio 2 at the Hospital Broadcasting Service from the heart of Glasgow. And Peggy, what is that you're holding?
1: I'll give you a clue.
0: A piano.
1: No.
0: It's not a guitar. It's a baby guitar. What do you call it?
1: A ukulele.
0: A ukulele. How about George Formby and all that?
1: George Formby, yes.
0: Absolutely. He was the ukulele man, wasn't he?
1: He was. I thought. I was thinking when I was practising. Wait a minute.
0: No.
1: I'll just do a wee bit of practice again.
0: Like, what are you going to do? You're going to do a song or something?
1: I will eventually.
0: You'll eventually, okay.
1: One of these days, you're going to get a song.

0: You're back again with Robert Craw and
1: Peggy Mack
0: here on the Long Lunch Show. What are you doing after the show today, Peggy? Any exciting plans?
1: Yes, I have a lot of plans, and one of them involves taking you back to my house. I keep hens, Robert.
0: Indeed.
1: And I thought it might be quite nice if you came back with me, and maybe tomorrow's lunch or the day after, something like that, we could perhaps have some eggs.
0: Oh, some eggs,
1: right. And I would make them.
0: You would make the eggs?
1: No, the hens make the eggs. Uh-huh. I would cook the dish and all the
0: eggs. Right, okay.
1: Like,
0: oh, good.
1: But I thought if you came round, you could help me clear out the hen house.
0: There's no such thing as a free lunch, listener. No. There's no such thing as a free lunch. You know, but there's lots of free music. There's lots of good free music, and it's right where your ears are right now. This is Robert Craw and Peggy Mack, and we're on the Long Lunch Show. Here's some cracking tunes for you. Cracking eggs tunes. I'm wasting.

0: Oh, here we are. This says drive-through. Let's drive through. What we get here?
1: Oh, right, okay. Well, it's usually food. It's usually a food outlet. You have to stop and press the button in order.
0: I can't see the sign. I don't know what it is. Can you see what it is? Can you see what they're selling?
1: It's some kind of popcorn, chicken and stuff like that.
0: That sounds very nice. In fact, I'm very hungry. Get me a bucket full.
1: A bucket full of chicken? Wow, that'll keep her busy. While she's busy with her chicken, we'll have some good music.

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2: From the Sky News Centre at 3. Three men have been found not guilty of murdering journalist Lyra McKee in Londonderry. The 29-year-old was shot dead when a masked gunman fired towards police during riots in Derry in April 2019. Paul McIntyre, Peter Kavanagh and Jordan Devine have been cleared of the charges in a non-jury trial. A former senior police officer has hit out at the last-minute change to pub opening hours in England and Wales. Andy Trotter says short-notice licensing extensions to 5am on Monday, allowing fans to watch the Three Lions' next World Cup match, are unhelpful. Meanwhile, the Lib Dems are calling for Captain Harry Kane to be given what they say is a well-deserved knighthood. Kane has told the Lions Den podcast that this season is his best ever.
3: 72 goals so far, and then hopefully a few more to go is... Yeah, I think almost 20 more than I've ever reached in my career. Yeah, I've had some good moments, but in terms of how I feel right now, I think just from an overall package, I feel as good as I've ever felt going onto the pitch, no matter the situation.
2: Government officials are in talks with Pakistan about returning the leader of a Rochdale grooming gang. 73-year-old Shabir Ahmed, who was released from prison yesterday, is at the centre of a deportation row. Tory leader Kemi Badenoch says Andy Burnham should focus on welfare. The Prime Minister in waiting has suggested there's room for movement on tax in Labour's election manifesto. And Taylor Swift is expected to marry NFL star Travis Kelce later. The wedding is thought to be taking place at New York's Madison Square Garden. One of the singer's fans, Alison Romero, is flying from London to join the celebrations.
4: Yes, I'm so excited. I've been a fan for 17 years and I'm just so happy that she's found the love that she's always wanted. He seems really supportive of her. She's so successful to find a man who's not threatened by that. And I'm just so happy for her that it feels like my best friend, my older sister, is getting married.
2: The couple have been dating for 3 years. And that's the latest. I'm Tanya Snuggs.
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0: Well, good afternoon and welcome along. It's Dave Prentice with you. HBS Glasgow on a Friday afternoon. Oh, that's going very quick these weeks. Started off with Jerry Rafferty and a song called The Royal Mile. A big change from Baker Street, which everybody else seems to play. And then we had Deacon Blue and Love and Money. Nice to have you with us. It is, of course, as I say, Friday, and playing something that you do know, and, of course, we'll do something a little bit different as well.
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2: Was it

And there we are on HBS Glasgow this Friday afternoon. We had Bobby Gentry, Ode to Billy Joe, only known in this country for that song as a one-hit wonder. But she's very prolific in America. I think she released about 12 albums. Anyway, it is HBS Glasgow. And, of course, hbs.org.uk will tell you a little bit more about us and what we got up to. Well, apart from last Thursday. Here are Tavares.

0: HBS on a Friday afternoon with me, Dave Prentice, and that is Tavares. Is that Art Tavares? Yeah, it's actually the extended version. They should make it the goes on a wee bit version, I think. Anyway, it's nice to be with you on a Friday afternoon from HBS Towers. Wow, fourth floor. I mean, come on. Nice and cosy in here. Do you know, I'm sure they've added another computer screen since I was last in. Forgetting my age is three, not enough. Anyway, there is Tavares. I hope you enjoyed that. Don't take away the music.
1: I quit.
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Yeah, that's the Mike Curb Congregation, Burning Bridges, and that was the theme to the film Kelly's Heroes, if you remember that. I think Telly Savalas was in that. And speaking about television and radio themes,

That is a theme from the 80s television program, of course. Cheers. And I think everyone has actually forgotten his name. His name was Gary Portnoy. Well, we don't forget Rick. We can't forget Rick. Still going strong. It is HBS. It's Friday. I'm A. Dave Prentice with you at hbs.org.uk to find out more about us.

0: And there we are, Rick Astley. Never Gonna Give You Up. As we mentioned earlier on about the extra TV, well, not TV, a studio monitor to monitor our gubbings, as it were. And we don't have an extra one, so that's okay. They're forgetting I'm a bit of an older presenter from different days. In fact, when I came here about three, four months ago, it took me 10 minutes to work the taps in the washroom.
1: It's knowing that your door is always open and your path is free to walk that makes me tend to leave my sleeping bag rolled up and stashed behind your couch.

It's been a hit for many artists over the years. A hit for Dean Martin, if I remember, and also Glen Campbell. I think he had a big hit with that as well. That was the original version of that song. It was John Hartford. He's an American country singer. Not really well known himself, but that, I think, became quite a good retirement payment for him. HBS on a Friday. And here's Susie Quattro.

I would like to see him do that live. Because at the time we were all thinking, ooh, that's a clever, he can hold his breath for quite a while. But if you listen very, very closely, you can see some double tracking there. Oh, double tracking. Oh, this man knows what he's talking about.

It is HBS on a Friday. Dave Prentice with you here. And that's a band called Reunion. And Life is a Rock, but the radio rolled me. Yeah, a wee bit of obvious double-tracking going on there. See, what you do is you get two tape recorders, right? You put one to one side, you record part of it on one. All right, okay. Keeping up the good music on a Friday, here is Bonnie Tyler.

just going to prove that some of the best songs are the simple ones. From Rubber Soul, that was the Beatles there, In My Life, HBS on a Friday, and here are the real thing. I should have started singing there. No, I'd take the kept up.

And that's it from me, Dave, for this Friday afternoon. Hopefully back with you again next week. And don't forget to check us out, hbs.org.uk. Have a nice weekend. Speak again soon. Take care. Bye-bye now.

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2: From the Sky News Centre at 4. Three men have been acquitted of the murder of journalist Lyra McKee in Londonderry. The 29-year-old was hit by a bullet as she observed riots in Derry in April 2019. Our reporter Connor Gillies was at the non-jury trial at Belfast Crown Court.
3: The three men, they were essentially accused of accompanying that lone, unknown gunman to the point of the corner where Lyra was attacked, encouraging him to fire those shots. To the murder charge, it was not guilty all round.
2: The new IRA has said it was behind the attack. A former boss at the Met Police says the government's last-minute decision to allow pubs in England and Wales to stay open for longer on Monday morning is unhelpful. It's so football fans can watch the Three Lions World Cup match against Mexico, which starts at 1 a.m. Andy Trotter says the change means a switch-up in resources.
4: We all hope that everyone enjoys themselves and has fun, but we all know, and it's a fact, that the combination of hot nights, alcohol, sporting events can lead to problems, and quite rightly, the police have got to plan for any occurrence and make sure that they're fully prepared for it. So that's one of the anxieties of this late notice.
2: Meanwhile, a campaign has started for England captain Harry Kane to receive a knighthood for his heroics during the tournament. Lib Dem MP Leila Moran has launched an early day motion. That's a statement which MPs can sign calling for this to happen. Authorities in Monaco say their main suspect in a bomb attack on Monday is a Ukrainian woman who disguised herself as a man. It's reported 39-year-old Anastasia Berezovska has been spotted in Germany. Tory leader Kemi Badenoch says Andy Burnham should focus on welfare. The Prime Minister in waiting has suggested there's room for movement on tax in Labour's election manifesto. And ahead of next week's heatwave, the boss of Currys has warned stocks of fans are running low. Sales apparently shot up nearly 3,000% in June's heat. That's the latest. I'm Tanya Snuggs.
1: Gordon Lynas.

And hello again, it's Gordon Linus here for the next hour. I hope you are going to enjoy the next hour, which is going to be, of course, the usual 60s, 70s and 80s they'll be concentrating on. And we have just heard Melbourne-born Samantha Sang, ably assisted by the Brothers Gibb, and Emotion. It's strange, you know, how some artists come up with a name for their band. Imagine having a steamroller parked outside your house and using the manufacturer of the steamroller for the name for your band. Buffalo Springfield, for what it's worth.

Yeah, still sounding really good. Buffalo Springfield, for what it's worth. You know, a few weeks ago, I happened to stop by in Kirriemuir, which is in the Angus area of Scotland, and I came across, just by chance, the statue of Bon Scott. Now, Bon Scott was... that was the birthplace. Kirriemuir was the birthplace for Bon Scott, and for all you rockers out there, you'll know he was the original singer of AC/DC until his passing in 1980. And shortly after his passing, they made this a tribute song for him. Back in Black.

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And that was a five-piece group originally formed in the East End of Glasgow, who had great success in the 60s and 70s, Marmalade and Rainbow. Now here's an old song you don't hear too often, Vanity Fair, Early in the Morning.

And that tune was written by Brenda Russell, and you might remember her from our song many years ago, Piano in the Dark. But we did just hear the lovely Donna Summer with Dinner with Gershwin. Now, let's go into the archives here and really dig out a real corker here. You might not have heard this before. They were described as a band who were the pioneers in blending rock with classical music when they made it very, very classy. From their album, Seven Sojourn, here's the Moody Blues and When You're a Free Man.

And I hope you enjoyed that. Something a wee bit different from the Moody Blues, When You're a Free Man. 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

It was written by the top writers of their day, Tony Hatch and Jackie Trent, for Petula Clark there. I couldn't live without your love. Now, here's a question. Welshman Green Gartside is the lead singer. Any idea who the group is? Come on. Scritability and a word girl.

Steve James here. Join me in my Blues Cafe, the show for blues lovers, here on HBS every Sunday at 11 p.m. for probably the best blues around. See you there.

Music is so timeless and invigorating, don't you think? That was the Dutch Masters, Focus and Sylvia. Now, when you think of American rocker Alice Cooper, you tend to remember songs like School's Out or Elected. But this was big as well. Oh, good grief. No more Mr. Nice Guy.

Yes, I'm only human, born to make mistakes. Don't I know it, Mr. Phil Oakey? Oh, you as well. I think we can all relate to that song, Superb Human League there. Now, do you know something? When it comes to Monday, I usually do have Friday on my mind with this show coming up and doing the preparation for it. But so did the Easy Bits.

Steve Perry with a distinctive voice of his and his band Journey, Who's Crying Now. I hope you've enjoyed today's run through the decades. Now to finish, I'm not putting an old edition of the Michael Parkinson Show on, in case you're wondering, but this was the theme tune from his show by the Billy Taylor Trio. I wish I knew how it would feel to be free.

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2: From the Sky News Centre at 5. Lyra McKee's family say they'll leave no stone unturned after three men were cleared of her murder in Londonderry. The journalist was shot dead as she reported on riots in Derry in 2019. Speaking outside Belfast Crown Court, Lyra's sister Nicola Corner said they'll never stop searching for answers.
3: But we will not go down with this. This is not over. Lyra said if you're going to go down fighting. And I can tell you right now that every one of my family will. Because we do this for Lyra. She deserves justice.
2: Two men have been jailed for a combined 20 years for stabbing a journalist who worked for a Persian language news channel. Iran international reporter Puria Zarati was targeted outside his home in southwest London in March 2024. Prosecutors claim the two Romanian nationals carried out the attack in Wimbledon on behalf of the Iranian state. The National Police Chiefs Council has criticised the short notice allowing pubs to stay open until 5am on Monday. It's to allow England fans the chance to watch their next World Cup game, which starts at 1am. A woman who claimed her elderly husband stumbled and fell on a kitchen knife has been jailed for at least 12 years. Daryl Berman, who's 72, was convicted of murder last week. Seven-time Wimbledon champion Novak Djokovic has won a thrilling match on centre court, live to Lewis Mason.
4: Yes, he has just won a four-set thriller against Arthur Rinderknecht to keep his hopes alive of winning a record 25th Grand Slam title. Seconds after Djokovic won his final point, there was a roar from court number one as defending champion Jannik Sinner booked his place in round four. He beat American Jenson Brooksby in straight sets.
2: And Downing Street's hinting it will continue to use X despite the Culture Secretary and her department coming off the site. Lisa Nandy's accused the social media platform of fueling abuse and misinformation. That's the latest. I'm Tanya Snuggs.
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7: Hello, how you doing? Welcome to the show. It's the week ending the 3rd of July, 1976. Down 7 at 20, Archie Bell and the Drells, Soul City Walk, and climbing to 19, going to number 5 is Dorothy Moore, Misty Blue. Oh.

0: Misty Blue started life as a 1960s country song written by Bob Montgomery. Now, Mississippi soul singer Dorothy Moore will make that version her only UK top 10. It's up 16 this week. It's number 19 in 1976 on the only chart that counts, with Lee Garrett down 3 at 18. You're My Everything.
1: Wolfie's Retro Charts.
0: T-Rex are late in the original Mark Bolan run here, long after the number one years of Hot Love, Get It On, Telegram Sam and Metal Guru. This gives them one more burst of old school Bolan energy. It's a climber for I Love to Boogie at
1: number 17.

0: I Love to Boogie from 22 to 17 for this week in 1976 on Wolfie's Retro Charts. It will climb to 13, giving T-Rex one last top 20 single while Mark Bolan is still alive. Next year, his death will make the song feel like one of the final sparks. To continue at 16, rising four, Maureen McGovern, The Continental.
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0: 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Show Me the Way at this position.
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0: On your all-hit countdown, Peter Frampton is number 15. 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
0: This is your musical life of 1976. And it's time for Dr. Hook, moving from the Shel Silverstein comedy rock days into softer adult pop. And this is the single that really changes their story here in Britain. It will go on to spend 5 weeks at number 2, with the album also becoming a strong seller. Our highest new entry, A Little Bit More, debuts at
1: number 14.

0: week ending 3776. The only chart that counts, counting them down to the number one. That was Dolly Parton, Jolene, reaching 7, last week 9, this week slipping to 13, written by Dolly herself and already her first major UK hit. Britain is catching up with a song that country fans had known since 1974, while Here You Come Again will take her back into the UK top 10 later in the decade.
1: Wolfie's Retro Chart.
0: Let's travel to Greece for this one. Demis Roussos, who was part of the 60s prog rock group Aphrodite's Child, and the successful Forever and Ever album, already making him a familiar solo name here. Now, the TV interest around the Roussos phenomenon is turning that title track into a singles chart story. This is on the way to number one.

0: Jermaine, back if you were around to the long, hot summer of 1976. Where were you, what were you doing, and who were you doing it with? Demis Roussos made the top five last year with Happy to Be on an Island in the Sun, but the Roussos phenomenon will become his big one, the only chart topper for him, and the middle of his three top tens from that EP, Forever and Ever. Last week 27, this week rising 15 to number 12.
1: Wolfie's Retro Charts.
0: And straight away, another top 20 climber. The Manhattans have been around since the 60s, but this is the ballad that takes them from soul success into the pop mainstream. Kiss and Say Goodbye. This week is
1: number 11.
2: This has got to be the saddest day of my life. I called you here today

We've been meeting here every day. And since this is our last day together, I want to hold you just one more time. When you turn and walk away,

0: Wolfie's Retro Charts, where the hits are back again. Up 7, this week's number 11 is Kiss and Say Goodbye by the Manhattans, going to number 4 here, and number 1 in America later this summer.
1: Wolfie's Retro Charts.
0: It's top 10 time in 1976, and here's Paul McCartney answering the critics with a love song about love songs. And the joke is that this song becomes huge. Silly Love Songs, one of 12 UK top 10s for Wings. It's already been number 1 in America. This week at
1: number 10.

0: It got to 2, then 3, now dropping to 10 for Wings with Silly Love Songs. Just missing the top here, but the next UK number 1 is still to come with Mull of Kintyre in 1977. The Wurzels did get to number 1 with Combine Harvester for 2 weeks. Last week 2, now falling to 9, while Thin Lizzy get their defining UK singles moment. Phil Lynott turns a street gang story into a rock anthem in 1976 on Wolfie's Retro Chart. Next.
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0: The second of four top tens for Thin Lizzy is up two places to peak at 8. Not their highest charting hit, but the one that becomes their calling card. In 1976, the boys are back in town. Shangri-La's with the second reissue of their 1965 hit, Leader of the Pack, that's back in town and up four places to 7.
1: Wolfie's Retro Charts.
0: And it's another climber here, Gallagher and Lyle, Scottish songwriters as well as performers. They both had been part of McGuinness Flint before stepping forward as a duo. They'd already reached the top 10 with I Wanna Stay With You earlier in the year. This one matches that peak and becomes their joint biggest UK hit. Up two places, Heart on My Sleeve.
1: Number 6.

0: The hits are back again in 1976. This is Wolfie's Retro Charts. Rod Stewart with Tonight's the Night from A Night on the Town. It's not moving at this week's five. It will stand as one of his 25 top 10 singles, but not one of his six UK number ones. America is the place where it becomes a chart-topping monster later this year.
1: Wolfie's Retro Charts.
0: The countdown continues with Brian Ferry taking a Wilbert Harrison song and turning it into one of five top 10 solo hits. Yes, it is solo Ferry, but the Roxy Music sense of style is all over it. Let's stick together. This week's
1: number four.

Ryan Ferry up three places and peaking at four, Let's Stick Together in 1976. He'll take it back into the top 20 in the next decade as Let's Stick Together 88. Not many records get to help define the same image twice. The top three on Wolfie's retro chart, Run Free, next. The only chart that counts.

0: Up three to this week's three. The first of three top 10 songs in the career of Candy Staten. Young Hearts Run Free will go to number two next week, held off the top in a busy summer 1976 chart. And then, more than 20 years later, she'll be back in the top three with The Source on You Got the Love.
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0: Here's Our Kids, a Liverpool group who came through new faces, turning Saturday night TV exposure into one big singles chart moment. This gets them very close to the top, but it doesn't lead to a long top 20 run. Pretty much the whole Our Kids story here, and up two places, You Just Might See Me Cry.
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2: We are seconds away from the bestseller of the week. 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Down 7 at 20, Archie Bell and the Drells, Soul City Walk. 19, The Highest Climber of 16 for Dorothy Moore, Misty Blue. Down 3 at 18, Lee Garrett, You're My Everything. 17, Rising 5, T-Rex, I Love to Boogie. 16 at Climbs 4, Maureen McGovern, The Continental. At 15, down 3, Peter Frampton, Show Me the Way. And the highest new entry at 14 is Dr. Hook, A Little Bit More. 13, Falling 4, Dolly Parton, Jolene. At 12, it climbs 15 for Demis Roussos, The Roussos Phenomenon. And up 7 to 11, The Manhattans, Kiss and Say Goodbye. Your top 10 begins with Wings, dropping 7 Silly Love Songs. Slipping 7 at 9, The Wurzels, Combine Harvester. But climbing 2 at 8, Thin Lizzy, The Boys Are Back in Town. 7, up 4, Shangri-La's, Leader of the Pack. At 6, up 2 for Gallagher and Lyle, Heart on My Sleeve. 5 is Not Moving, Rod Stewart, Tonight's the Night. At 4, climbing 3, Brian Ferry, Let's Stick Together. And up 3, 2-3, Candy Staton, Young Hearts, Run Free. 2 goes up to Our Kid, You Just Might See Me Cry. And that means no change at the top. Our Kid are from Liverpool, and so are this group, with the first of 6 top 10 appearances, but it is their only chart topper. Week 2 of 3 for The Real Thing. You to me are everything.
1: 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This week's number 1.

0: Cruel Soul at the top in 1976 with The Real Thing in their second of 3 weeks at number one with You to Me Are Everything. In our next chart, we'll hear them again. Not with that song, but with another of their 70s hits given an 80s remix life. Yes, 1986 is next on Wolfie's Retro Charts.
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3: From the Sky News Centre at 6. Police leaders have criticised the government's decision to let pubs stay open until 5am on Monday for England's next World Cup match. The National Police Chiefs Council says the late decision means officers will be taken away from communities. Kate Nichols is the chief executive of UK Hospitality. She says while she appreciates the concerns, they're not expecting huge numbers and believe it will be a calmer affair.
4: It's not all about drunken disorder. It is about responsible retailing, providing safe spaces for family and friends to come together and watch the football together. And if you can't make it out to Mexico or America, the next best place to watch a football match and to cheer on England is in the pub.
3: The family of a journalist shot dead in Londonderry say they'll leave no stone unturned after three men were cleared of her murder. Lyra McKee was killed as she reported on riots in Derry in 2019. Two Romanian nationals have been jailed for 20 years for stabbing a TV presenter in a street in London. The case in March 2024 exposed the use of criminal proxies in the UK by the Iranian government. Andy Burnham is answering questions on social media forum Reddit. The Prime Minister in waiting has hinted at wiggle room for tax in Labour's 2024 election manifesto. Defending champion Jannik Sinner and 24-time Grand Slam winner Novak Djokovic have both secured their place in the fourth round at Wimbledon. Djokovic came through a four-set thriller against Arthur in Dirknesh, sealing the win with a diving volley.
5: Well, I saw him slip and kind of fall down, and I was just like, please stay down, you know, for that last shot. But there was a lot of slipping and sliding and drop shots and kind of cat and mouse play.
3: Sinner got past American Jenson Brooksby in straight sets. And Ferrari's Lewis Hamilton will be on pole for tomorrow's 17-lap sprint race at Silverstone ahead of Formula One's British Grand Prix on Sunday. That's the latest. I'm Tanya Snuggs.
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0: The top 20 from this week in 1986. As we head into the second hour, Miami Sound Machine are still billed as a group here. Before the Gloria Estefan name moves fully to the front, Dr. Beat had already given them a top 10. This one stopped just outside it. It's now 20. Bad Boys.

It got as high as 16. It now drops four. Number 20 for Miami Sound Machine, Bad Boy. But the bigger American breakthrough is still to come when Gloria Estefan and Miami Sound Machine take Anything For You all the way to number one in the States in 1988. This is Wolfie's Retro Charts. Thank you for checking us out. And it's a climber. And it is proper 1986 chart oddness, I have to say. Claire and Friends, with a BBC Records novelty hit built around the schoolgirl Claire Usher, and from the TV show Saturday Superstore. At 19, it's horrible being in love.

0: could be described as a typically British children's record, but with an added 80s playground crush. Claire and Friends, It's Horrible Being in Love When You're 8.5, up 7 places. It's this week's 19, going to 13. Up 13 places to 18, Real Roxanne with Hitman Howie T, Bang Zoom, Let's Go. 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
0: Your 1986 Top 20 continues with Robert Palmer, who had been around the UK charts for years, but this is the one that changes the scale of his singles career. His first top 10 here, it's already taken him to number one in America. Addicted to Love is

0: hits are back again with Robert Palmer, and his biggest solo success having reached number 5 last week, 10, now slipping to 16, Addicted to Love. But the Sharp Suits and the Blank-Faced Video Band turned that song into a full 1986 image, as well as a hit.
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0: Simply Red's Prove How Much a Reissue Can Change Everything. This song missed the top 40 first time round, but this time it has become their first UK top 10, peaking at number 2 here, and in July it will go to number 1 in America, turning them into an international name. Dropping 6 this week, holding back the years.
1: Number 15.

from the album A Kind of Magic. It is smaller Queen in singles chart terms, not moving and peaking at 14, but in the live story of 1986, it fits perfectly. Wembley, Nebworth, and that arms around the crowd side of the band. Friends Will Be Friends. Down from 12 to 13, Love Bug Starsky, Amityville, The House on the Hill, and climbing 12, Do Ya Do Ya, Samantha Fox at 12. No way. 1986 it is, but here's the bridge back to 76 when The Real Thing were number one in the first hour with You to Me Are Everything. Now, earlier this year, a remix of that track took them back into the top five 10 years on. Now they're back with another 70s hit rebuilt for the 80s. It is the second decade remix. No Change, number 11, Can't Get By Without You. When I leave-

0: giving The Real Thing their second life top 10 of the year, reaching 6, now resting at 11. Can't get by without you.
1: Wolfie's Retro Charts.
0: Now, this week's 1986 top 10, and Doctor and the Medics have already had their 3 weeks at number 1 with this cover of Norman Greenbaum's Spirit in the Sky. The original was also a number 1 in 1970, and the song still has another chart life ahead when Gareth Gates and the Kumars take it back to the top in 2003. But for now...

0: It's the mountaintop moment for Doctor and the Medics, their only top 10 single, and number one, now down from 4 to 10, Spirit in the Sky. The follow-up will just scrape the top 30. And it's Bananarama next, taking Shocking Blues 1970 hit and turning it into Stock Aitken Waterman era 1986 pop, and one of their 10 top 10s, coming soon on Wolfie's Retro Charts.
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0: making 1986 feel like now. How many of these songs did you buy on 7-inch vinyl? From 15 up to 9, go Bananarama. That will climb one more place to number 8 here. But in America, Venus will become their first Hot 100 number 1 later in the year. Non-moving at 8, Bucks Fizz, New Beginning.
1: Wolfie's Retro Charts.
0: It's 1986 and Aha are already beyond the number 2 Take On Me and the number 1 from earlier in the year The Sun Always Shines on TV. Here's the title track of their debut album. Down a place now though, Hunting High and Low is
1: number

Wolfie's Retro Charts, where the hits are back again in your top 10. What will be number one? Keep listening to find out. Number five, then six, now seven. Aha! Hunting High and Low. I've Been Losing You and Cry Wolf will take them back into the top 10 before the end of 1986, giving them six consecutive top 10 hits in just over a year. Down from five, this week's six is Amazulu, Too Good to Be Forgotten. And now husband and wife duo John Smith and Valerie Day are New Shoes. This had to be remixed before it really travelled. The Dutch mix helped turn it into an international hit, taking it to the American top three and number two in Britain. Now down three places at five. I Can't Wait.

0: written by Marshall Crenshaw and heading for a peak of number three, now up three places. It's this week's four in 1986, becoming Scottish singer Owen Paul's only top 10 visit. The follow-up, Pleased to Meet You, misses the top 75, but there's My Favourite Waste of Time. The first of two top 10s during 1986 for The House Martins is next. The hits are back again on your favourite
1: Number three.

0: 3, the peak position for Happy Hour by the House Martins, but the bigger chart twist is still to come, as they will be at number 1 just before Christmas with Caravan of Love.
1: Wolfie's Retro Charts.
0: 2 songs left on this 1986 countdown, and moving fast with another single from the True Blue album, following Live to Tell earlier in the year, it's Madonna. Now, this only entered last week at number 13. Next week, it takes over at the top as her 1986 goes from big to enormous. Papa Don't Preach, up 11 places.
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2: 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At 20, down 4, Miami Sound Machine, Bad Boy. 19, up 7, Clear and Friends. It's horrible being in love when you're 8.5. At 18, up 13, our highest climber is Real Roxanne with Hitman Howie T, Bang Zoom, Let's Go. 17, rising 12, Midnight Star, Headlines. 16, dropping 6 for Robert Palmer, Addicted to Love. And down 6 to 15, Simply Red, Holding Back the Years. 14 is Not Moving, Queen, Friends Will Be Friends. 13, it dips a place, Love Bug, Starsky, Amityville, The House on the Hill. Up 12, 212, Samantha Fox, Do Ya, Wanna Please Me. And still at 11, The Real Thing. Can't Get By Without You, the second decade remix. The top 10 begins with Doctor and the Medics dropping 6, Spirit in the Sky, but climbing 6 to 9, Bananarama, Venus. At 8, it's No Change for Bucks Fizz, New Beginning, Mamba Sarah. 7, down 1, Aha, Hunting High and Low, and falling 1 at 6, Amazulu, Too Good to Be Forgotten. Sliding 3 to 5, New Shoes, I Can't Wait. 4, rising 3, Owen Paul, My Favourite Waste of Time. No Move at 3, The House Martins Happy Hour, and up 11 to number 2, next week's one, Madonna, Papa Don't Preach, which means no change at the top. Their farewell single. So this is not just any old George Michael and Andrew Ridgely hit, part celebration and part goodbye. Week 2 of 2 for Wham! The Edge of Heaven.
1: Wolfie's Retro Charts. This week's number one.

Wham! Our number one for the second of 2 weeks in 1986 with The Edge of Heaven. George Michael has already had solo chart toppers with Careless Whisper and A Different Corner, so the full solo career is ready to take over. And that completes Wolfie's retro charts for this week. Back in 7 days' time with 1983 and 1986.

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1: From the Sky News Centre at 7. A former boss at the Met Police says he's anxious about pubs staying open until 5am on Monday. It's to let England fans watch their next World Cup match, which starts at 1am. Andy Trotter says it's all too last minute. But this man, who's watching Australia take on Egypt at a pub in South London, says the situation's been blown out of proportion.
2: Just relax. It's once every 4 years. You know, it's a special moment. Like, you know, England's got a red-hot team this year. They've got a very hard game coming up against Mexico, but, like, you don't want to miss it.
1: Three men have been cleared of murdering Lyra McKee in Londonderry. The journalist was shot as she covered riots in Derry in 2019. A man jailed for murdering student Henry Novak in Southampton is seeking to appeal against his conviction and 21-year minimum prison sentence. The case sparked protests after footage showed police handcuffing the teenager when Vikram Digwa falsely accused him of racial abuse. Two Romanian men have been jailed for a total of 20 years for stabbing a Persian language TV presenter. Puria Zarati was attacked outside his home in southwest London by proxies of the Iranian regime. Chief Superintendent Chris Wright is from the Met's counter-terrorism unit.
3: They are a plentiful supply of individuals who will listen to fake promises around money and support. When those proxies are caught, those promises disappear and you are left alone to hold the consequences of the activity you've done on behalf of somebody else's beliefs.
1: Andy Burnham's told a Q&A session on Reddit it's important to continue the Labour manifesto commitment to maintain the triple lock on state pensions. The Prime Minister in waiting's already suggested there's scope to change tax. Novak Djokovic has equaled Roger Federer's number of Wimbledon wins, 105. He's through to the fourth round after a four-set battle with Arthur Rinderknecht. And that's the latest. I'm Tanya Snuggs.
0: This is Sentimental Journey.

0: This is Sentimental Journey.
1: Indeed, it is Sentimental Journey, and a very good evening to you. My word, what a set of lungs that gentleman just had. What gentleman, you ask? Well, Mario Lanza, of course. Of course, Mario Lanza, with Begin the Begin. I promised a couple of weeks ago that I would play that. It's one of my favourite versions of that particular song, and let's face it, there's many fine versions to choose from, so I hope you enjoyed that. Is it an indication of things to come? Not really. It defies expectation and description, our show this evening. Got a lot of good stuff. Big bands are pretty much represented by Benny Goodman. Crooners, Bing and Frank are nowhere in sight this evening. Let's see who we got. Fred Astaire's cropping up. Mel Torme's in there, Nat King Cole. I think I saw some Gene Kelly in there, but I am not sure. Songstresses, Helen Forrest as always. Doris Day, two Doris Days, in a bit of a Doris Day mood this evening. And maybe, yes, Mary Martin as well. And that's just the tip of the iceberg. However, who shall we start off with? Yes, Les Brown and his Band of Renown, featuring Doris Day. It was just one of those things.

Lovely. Thank you very much, Doris Day. And Doris Day will be returning later on in the programme, along with Les Brown and probably his band of renown as well. What can we say about it? It was just one of those things, a couple of interesting little things. Featured in two Doris Day musical films, Lullaby of Broadway from 1951 and Young at Heart from 1954. Also featured in the film version of Can Can. And performed by Maurice Chevalier. Remember him? Legend. With a legendary name. Okay, where are we off to next? I think we'll go back to 1936, and I'm in a little bit of an Ella Fitzgerald mood. If you can't swing it, if you can't sing it, you'll have to swing it. I've got written down in front of me here, if you can't swing it, you'll have to swing it, which doesn't actually make any sense because you're going to be swinging it regardless. I'm assuming it's if you can't sing it, you'll have to swing it. I'm not sure if I can sing it or swing it for that matter. Let's find out.

Oh, Mr. Paganini, don't you be a meanie. I confess I was trying to listen there to find out exactly what it was that Mr. Paganini was doing that might be construed as being mean, but I couldn't. So there we are. If you can't sing it, then you'll have to swing it. I think we're all agreed on that there. Let's think here. Ella Fitzgerald, of course, 1936, associated very strongly with her, being written by Sam Coslow in 36. Little interesting fact, it was performed on a 2002 tribute album, We All Love Ella, celebrating the First Lady of Song, marking Ella Fitzgerald's 90th birthday, and it was performed by Chaka Khan, She of 80s fame, I Feel For You, and Natalie Cole. And an extremely smooth segue here, Natalie Cole. We're now going to hear from Natalie Cole's father, Mr. Nat King Cole, Route 66.

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Get your kicks on Route 66. It winds from Chicago to LA, more than

Oklahoma City looks mighty pretty. You'll see Amarillo, Gallup, New Mexico, Flagstaff, Arizona, don't forget Winona, Kingman, Boston, San Bernardino. Won't you get hip to this timely tip when you make that California trip?

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Ethel Merman from the 1934 Cole Porter musical Anything Goes. The first to record it, and our next artist is also the first to hit the US pop charts with an incredibly popular song that everybody knows. It is, of course, Summertime, and it is, of course, sung by Billie Holiday.

Billie Holiday from 1936, from, of course, the Gershwin musical Porgy and Bess. And that's the second kind of a classic musical we've had, and I thought we'd round it off on tonight's Sentimental Journey with a little trilogy. And when it comes to musicals and classic songs, it doesn't get much more classic than Rodgers and Hammerstein and South Pacific and Mary Martin. From 1949, I'm going to wash that man right out of my hair.

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1: Indeed you are, and that was Mary Martin from the Oscars and Hammerstein classic South Pacific from 1958. I said that was the third in a trilogy of songs we're going to play from musicals, and silly me, there's more of that to come. So I'll simply say this. Did I say trilogy? I meant quartet. Here's a little bit of Fred Astaire.

like a gambler's lucky streak. When we're out together dancing cheek to cheek. Oh, I love to climb a mountain and to reach the highest peak. But it doesn't thrill me half as much as dancing cheek to cheek. Oh, I love to go out fishing in a river or a creek. But I don't enjoy it half as much as dancing cheek to cheek. Dance with me, I want my own.

Mr. Fred Astaire singing a song in 1935 written by Mr. Irving Berlin for the musical and motion picture Top Hat, for which it was nominated for an Academy Award in 1936, but it lost out to Lullaby of Broadway. That's fair dues. Okay, now, we've been quite musical heavy the last four tracks now on tonight's Sentimental Journey on the Hospital Broadcasting Service, and I see in my little tombola of songs that I have yet to play that there is some Mel Torme and some Sarah Vaughan. So I'm kind of in the mood for that now. Incidentally, if you've just joined us, hello and welcome. We've had some Fred Astaire and some Ella Fitzgerald and some Doris Day and some Nat King Cole, and we will be having even more of that later on in the show, as well as some Benny Goodman and some Patti Page and a little bit of Vaughan Monroe as well. For now though, when it comes to Vaughan though, it's only Sarah that I'm interested in for the moment. We'll begin with Mel Torme though, from 1946, Guilty.

from 1950, Seraphon, Lush Life. It's fair to say I'm rather fond of that piece of music. I think it's rather nice. As I do our next piece. Now, earlier on in the song, I played Summertime, Billie Holiday, of course, from Porgy and Bess, and I promised more Ella Fitzgerald, because we've had some Ella as well, and it suddenly struck me. Why don't we have Ella's rendition of some Gershwin, some Porgy and Bess? And it just so happens we have some here. We have Ella and Louie performing It Ain't Necessarily So.

an incredible piece of music from an incredible album. I'm rather breathless, to be honest. Speechless as well. Well, clearly not, because I'm speaking. But anyway, Ella Fitzgerald, Louis Armstrong, 1958, Porgy and Bess. Just utterly outstanding. I'm rather stunned at the moment because I was just kind of doing a quick little bit of research on that track, just something to say, really. And 1958, it was recorded. It got a Grammy Hall of Fame award for pieces of music with great historical significance, which I think that does. But it basically said it was recorded to coincide with the release of the film version. This is what stunned me. I consider myself that something of a cinephile. I've seen a lot of movies, and I do like classic cinema. And this is the first time, like, how did I not know this existed? 1959, there's a movie, Porgy and Bess. It's starring Sidney Poitier. Sidney Poitier, Dorothy Dandridge, Sammy Davis Jr., Peril Bailey, Dion Carroll, and Brock Peters singing Gershwin tunes. How did I not know this existed? I'm stunned. I'm utterly stunned. And I know I'm always saying I'll do this, I'll do that, I'll watch this, I'll watch that. There's too much content out there, and it's very hard to actually keep up with all the things I say I'm going to watch. I'm tracking this down and watching it. How did I not know this existed? As I say, stunned. Anyway, right, moving on. Who shall we have next? As promised, the return of Nat King Cole, who it seems loves someone, but only for sentimental reasons.

Benny Goodman, accompanied by the delightful Helen Forrest, Taking a Chance on Love, all the way back from 1943, preceded by Nat King Cole and I Love You for Sentimental Reasons. As always on Sentimental Journey, time is against us. It's been an hour already, can you believe? Well, technically it's been about 55 minutes, but the time does tick. It just, it always goes by so fast. So as always, I've run out of time and there's still so much music to play, and I have to decide what's not getting played and what's getting left until next time. I did promise more Doris Day with Les Brown. I did promise more Fred Astaire, and I believe I promised Patti Page as well. However, as I say, time is against us. I don't know. I always resist the Doris Day. It was Sentimental Journey that I was going to play, and it's a lovely song, of course it is, but it's always sort of on the nose. The programme is called Sentimental Journey. I just kind of think there's got to be other Doris Day ones out there, and I'm sure we'll find one for next week. I'll be back next week. I certainly hope you are too. Oh, by the way, I think we'll, shall we go for Doris Day? Do you know what? Just this once, I'm going to go for it. We'll go for Doris Day. My name's been John Stonefield. This is Sentimental Journey on the Hospital Broadcasting Service. Thank you very much for listening. I'll be back next week with some more great, great tracks to play for you. But until then, enjoy Doris Day, Sentimental Journey, and talk to you very, very soon. Thanks. Bye-bye now.

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2: From the Sky News Centre at 8. Police

0: to a kitchen knife at their home in Manchester last March. This is what she told emergency services on her driveway and later when interviewed by police.
1: I'm all right, but I'm not. I don't think it's hit me yet, but it will hit me because I can't cry and I'm just covered in blood from doing it. Why are the police here?
2: It's just normal procedure.
1: That
2: would be okay.
3: What's your full name?
1: My name is Daryl, D-A-R-Y-L, and it's Berman, B-E-R-M-A-N. Why am I so calm?
0: Three men have been cleared of murdering Lyra McKee in Londonderry. The journalist was shot as she covered riots in Derry in 2019. Andy Burnham says he won't call a general election if he becomes Prime Minister. The Labour leadership hopeful has been taking part in a Q&A session on Reddit. Prince William has made a surprise appearance on NFL star Travis Kelce's podcast, and he's had quite the introduction from co-host and Travis's brother, Jason.
4: The Prince of Wales, ladies and presenters, please welcome His Royal Highness Prince William!
5: That is quite an intro, guys. Amazing.
4: We had to do a big for you. Had to do a big.
0: The American footballer is expected to marry Taylor Swift in a lavish ceremony in New York later. And the names of Venus and Serena Williams feature on tomorrow's order of play at Wimbledon, following doubts over the fitness of Serena. Their women's doubles match is listed as to be arranged. That's the latest. I'm Tanya Snuggs.
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7: For the next 2 hours, this is the open line in association with Snappy Shopper. Chris Bennett's

A bit of Starship there, opening Friday's Open Line. We built this city. Hello, how are you doing? Open Line time with me, Chris Bennett, through here till 10 o'clock. Thanks to John Stoneford there with his sentimental journey. Enjoyed that. And yes, now it's our go. Yes, as I say, through till 10. Our usual bits and bobs on a Friday. Got This Day music. We'll play some tracks that made the headlines over the years. Have a little look there. And then after 9 o'clock, happy birthday. We'll see who's celebrating their birthday today. 3rd of July. That's French for July. Yes, very fluent me. And more importantly than all of that, it's your good selves, yes. I'd love to hear from you. If you'd like a request or a dedication, you can text me live in the studio. 07756 434 225. I've also got the email machine working. Studio@hbs.org.uk. And that is how you get in touch with me. Anyway, I hope you find you're doing all right. I'm not too bad myself. Thank you very much indeed. Quite a quick week this week. Been quite busy at work. And, this week at work, I've been working with my friend and colleague, Abigail. And hello, Abigail, if you listen. She makes cakes. So on, was it Monday, one of my colleagues, he found a little duckling waddling along Socky Hall Street. So we got off to the pet hospital up at Charing Cross. And then he bought in cupcakes. So we all had cupcakes. And then Tuesday, Abigail bought in lemon drizzle cake. So I had some of that. And then Wednesday, more lemon drizzle cake. And then Thursday, we had some more cake. And then today, yesterday she decided she wanted a Victoria sponge. Yeah, all that cream and jam. So she bought that in this morning. She had a slice of Victoria sponge about 10 o'clock. And then this afternoon, some more lemon drizzle cakes. So, my teeth are falling out. But apart from that, nice week of cakes. So I'm playing this for you, Abigail, from 1980, CJ Lewis, Sweets for My Sweet.

playing that for Abigail, one of my friend and colleagues, healthcare support worker, NHS. Thanks for all you do, Abigail, supplying with me cake all week. Don't want her to brush my teeth afterwards. Anyway, Chris here with you on Friday's Opalow through till 10. And if you'd like a request or a dedication, I'm live here. 07756 434 225 is my text. Or you can email me studio@hbs.org.uk. And that is just what Ashley's done. Hi, Ashley, again. Thanks for getting in touch. Always good to hear from you. Got your little list for me. You know, you can have more than one song. No, don't bother me. Have as many as you like. And a little list. And first on the list, she'd like to hear classic Coldplay, yes, A Sky Full of Stars. You enjoy.

0: Playing that for Ashley. Thanks very much indeed, Ashley, for that request. Enjoyed that. And some more requests coming up a little bit later on.
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Playing you some Simply Red here on HBS. Something got me started. It's all that sugar I've had this week. That cake. On a diet. Before that, the Blow Monkeys, It Doesn't Have to Be This Way. Yeah, 25 past 8 already on the show. Time's flying by already. We better do our first little look back on this day in music, shall we? Just have a little look back, just see what was happening. 2025, so last year, July the 3rd, ahead of Black Sabbath's forthcoming Big Birmingham gig. Yes, I remember driving past the NEC in Birmingham then. Oh, the crowds. Oh, blimey. Yes, the British police force in the West Midlands, could do me Brummie accent, couldn't have if you want me to, but I won't. All right, Babs. Named 7 Sprocker puppies. Ah. Called Ozzy, Tony, Geezer and Billy in their honour. The other 3 names on the same theme were Sabbath, Wizard and Sharon. So it was quite interesting, wasn't it? Last year, the British police force in the Midlands naming 7 puppies after the Black Sabbath lots. So I've picked this from 1970. Let's have this. Black Sabbath, if you like them, is Paranoid.

Yeah, Black Sabbath there, Ozzy Osbourne, Paranoid. And now I knew someone that looked after Ozzy Osbourne in first class on a jet going to Los Angeles, and he dropped all his jewellery down the side of the seat. He wasn't that bothered. And he said he doesn't like private jets. He used to like the crew. So there we go. So a bit of interesting fact for you. Anyway, enough of that. Let's go back to the requests. And Ashley and Bernadette, another request for you guys. Well, this is a good one, yeah. We like this. From 1999 and Texas Summer Sun.

Playing that for Ashley Ann Bernadette's Texas Summer Sun. So there we go. Just gone 8:30 on Friday's open line. And oh, another request in here. Look, keep me a bit busy tonight, eh? Let's have a little look at this. David and Di. Hi, David and Di. Thanks for tuning in to HBS. Hope you're well. The caravan park? Oh, blimey. All right for some, isn't it? And I hope you're all right. They requested Bebop Deluxe. What the heck's Bebop Deluxe? And the song is called Ships in the Night. Let's have a listen to this. Not this before, good choice. This is for you too. Oh, a bit funky, isn't it?

0: Bebop Deluxe, yes. British rock band there, formed in 1972 in Wakefield, West Yorkshire. Requested that from David and Di. They're at the Caravan Park. Big hello to you. Great, great song that. Hope you enjoyed that. And if you'd like a request or a dedication, I'm on 07756 434 225 or my email studio@hbs.org.uk. 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

you're enjoying the tunes on Friday's Open Line with me, Chris Darts there. Remember them? Boy from New York City. Before them, we had some Mika and Love Today. Yeah, some great tunes coming in on the requests on the show. Let's have another one from Ashley and Bernadette. And they would like to hear a bit of a Westlife track. Can you guess which one? Can you guess? Yes, it's this one. If I Let You Go.

can always count on a good modulation with Westlife, can't you? Look at me, modulation's a big word for Friday night. It's a key change. And they used to get up off their stools and change key. Always like that. Westlife there, If I Let You Go. Thanks to Ashley and Bernadette for that request. Enjoyed that. Not heard that in a while. Let's have another little look back on this day in music, shall we? Yes, I think we can. Coming up to 10 to 9 on Friday's Open Line. I've gone back to 2021 now. Yeah, just a few years ago, so not too bad. Gwen Stefani. Yes, Gwen Stefani and Blake Shelton. Married at Shelton's Ranch in Oklahoma. It's all right, isn't it? They met in 2014 when they were judges on the TV show The Voice and started dating a year later. In 2020, their duets Nobody But You and Happy Anywhere both reached number one on the Billboard US Country Airplay chart. Oh, there you go. Stefani was previously married to Bush lead singer Gavin Rossdale, but the couple divorced in April 2016. So this from Gwen Stefani from 2006. This will get your toes tapping. Sweetest Escape.

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heard that in a while either. Wham Do Project, King of Me Castle. Sounds like she's got a sore throat there, didn't it then? Get some throat sweets, dear, if I was you. Before that, of course, Gwen Stefani, Sweet Escape. Let's do another request. Mary's been in touch. Hi, Mary. Hope you're well. From the RAH Hospital. Royal Alexander Hospital, Ward 12. Hi, Mary. Hope you're doing all right. Thanks for tuning in to HBS. And you'd like to hear some Mika. And she's saying she's going to see him at the end of the month. Oh, that'd be good. Yeah, he'd be good live. And you'd like to hear Big Girls Are Beautiful. This is just for you. You enjoy.

playing that for Mary. Thanks for that request, Mary. Mika. And big girl, you are beautiful. Mary there at the RH. Going to see him at the end of the month. That'll be good. We've got the happy birthday coming up. Ooh, next 5 to 10 minutes. But let's have this from Genesis 1991. I Can't Dance. Ooh, 9 o'clock on Friday's open line. Yeah. If you'd like a request or dedication, 07756 434 225. Get me here live in the studio or email studio at hbs.org.uk.

Genesis here on HBS, I Can't Dance, song about me. I wouldn't have a clue how to dance anymore. Been dancing for ages. Anyway, enough about my problems. Should we do, see who's celebrating their birthday? Let's do happy birthday, shall we? I think we should. 9 o'clock, 9:05 coming up here on Friday's Open Line. Now, let's have a look here. 3rd of July birthdays. Anyone born on the 3rd of July falls under the Cancer zodiac sign, yeah? Represented by the crab, this water sign is deeply emotional, fiercely loyal, and highly intuitive, with a tough exterior that protects a deeply sensitive and nurturing soul. They sound quite nice, don't they? Yes. Your element is water. Your ruling planet is the moon. Your core traits, you're nurturing, protective, can't put my teeth in, hold on, imaginative and empathetic. Yes, best matches, you're very compatible with fellow water signs like Pisces and Scorpio, and earth signs like Taurus and Virgo. Yeah, there we go. As a Cancer, you are known to wear your heart on your sleeve and are deeply devoted to your loved ones. Ah, like the crab's hard shell. You can sometimes be perceived as guarded or shy at first, but once you trust someone, you offer unwavering loyalty, and you also have a natural gift for creating warm, inviting and secure feelings. So there we go. So let's look at the birthday list. Vince Clarke, synth pop pioneer and founding member of Erasure, Depeche Mode and Yazoo. Guess how old he is today? 65. Happy birthday, Vince. Happy birthday, Vince. Also, we've got Laura Branigan. Pop singer, best known for a track. Well, we'll play it soon, you'll see. She's 74 today, so there we go. So let's go to the birthday playlist. And I've picked this. Oh, yeah, get your toes tapping now. With this from Erasure from 1988 and Chains of

happy birthday, Vince Clark there, Erasure, Chains of Love, and Laura Branigan, bless her. She would have been 74 today if she was still with us, bless her. But we lost her 2004. But also on the birthday playlist, we've got Ellie King, and she's Grammy-nominated singer-songwriter, known for this track, X's and O's, and she's 36 today. Happy birthday, Ellie King.

Ellie King, 36 today. Happy birthday, Ellie King. There's a good hit, X's and O's. And if you are celebrating your birthday, from all of us at HBS, a very happy birthday to

Janet Jackson on Friday's Open Line. What have you done for me lately? Just gone 9:15. Yeah, still 45 minutes left of the show. Let's go back to the requests. Another one for Ashley and Bernadette now. Oh, there, this is at this one. Because, you're up there experiencing severe heat, aren't they? Also, America, they're getting a blast of the heat. And you'd like to hear this from Girls Aloud, Long Hot Summer. You enjoy?

girls aloud there. Long hot summer playing that for Ashley and Bernadette. Oh, you're keeping me busy on the show this evening. We love that. And some great tunes coming in on the requests. Another one in from Dental Di. She works at the Glasgow Dental Hospital. Evening, Di. Thanks for tuning in to HBS. And she'd like to hear something from Dire Straits. And this is one of her favourite Dire Straits songs, Romeo and Juliet from 1980. It's for you, Di. You enjoy, sing along.

Playing that for Dental Dye. Thanks for listening, Dye. Working hard at the Glasgow Dental Hospital, but at the moment, relaxing in a caravan. Right for some, isn't it? Anyway, Chris here with you on Friday's Open Line. Just coming up to 25 past nine. And let's have this from Spandau Ballet. And so, communication.

I think they ran out of lyrics at that point, do you? I don't know what they're saying. Spandau Ballet. Communication. Another request now. Ashley and Bernadette. Oh, yeah, you come up with some good tunes on the show, you guys. Very well done indeed. So thank you very much for getting in touch. And, yeah, you'd like to hear this from... Oh, it's 1975, this. And, yeah, ABBA's Mamma Mia. You enjoy. Here comes a piano. Get the toes tapping for this one.

playing that for Ashley and Bernadette. Mamma Mia for you too. I hope you enjoyed that. Because the time, the show's flown in this evening, it really has. And I've still got some more requests to get on for you, so don't you panic. Patrick and Maggie have been in touch. Good evening. Hi, Patrick and Maggie. They're at the Caravan Park. It's all going on there, isn't it? And hope you're well. Thanks for getting in touch and listening to HBS. You'd like to hear some Ocean Colour Scene? Oh, yes. And the song you'd like to hear is 100 Mile High City. And they say they're eating cake. Oh, don't talk to me about eating cake. I look like a cake. I've eaten that much this week.

playing that for Patrick and Maggie. Thank you very much indeed. From the 1997 album, Marching Already, Ocean Colour Scene and 100 Mile High City. So enjoyed that. Thank you very much indeed. Another request coming through on the show. Squeeze this one in. Tom has been in touch. Hi, Tom. Thanks for getting in touch with us here at HBS. And you'd like some Johnny Cash. And this is for your good friend, John. And you'd like to hear this, Ring of Fire.

0: request in from Tom, and playing that for your good friend John. So I hope you've enjoyed that.
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Captain Sensible here on HBS. Not at that in a while. Happy Talk. Before that, Stacey Lattisaw, Jump to the Beat. Look at the time. Just gone 9:45 here on Friday's Open Line. After the news, we've got Rock into Saturday with Graeme Ferguson. Stay tuned for that. And if you listen to me on the repeat on the Saturday morning, oh, where were you last night? You could have had a request. But coming up will be Ian Rose and the Saturday Morning Show.

Ah, John Denver there, Take Me Home, Country Roads, before that, Blue, and All Rise. Look at the time. I think we've got time to squeeze in a couple more tracks just before I pop off home for the evening. Let's have this from 1990, some beautiful South.

0: Well, time for me to go. I hope you've enjoyed the tunes over the last 2 hours here on Friday's Opaline. Thanks very much indeed for getting in touch with the show. All your requests and your messages, enjoyed hearing those. And I'll be back with you on Monday, 7 till 8pm, and then again on Friday for Friday's Opaline. But do stay tuned after the news for Rock Into Saturday with Graham Ferguson. And I'll leave you this from Girls Aloud and Can't Speak French. You take care. You look after yourselves. Ta-ra for now. Bye-zy bye.
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2: From the Sky News Centre at 10. Football's governing body is looking at whether to move the timing of England's next World Cup game back by 6 hours. The threat of thunderstorms means the last 16 match with Mexico could now start at 7pm on Sunday here rather than 1am on Monday. Pubs in England and Wales had been allowed to open longer. Michael Kill is from the Nighttime Industries Association.
3: The shift to 7 o'clock is going to be beneficial, but there is a lot of communication, a lot of organisation that goes around this. So we're hoping the decision comes quite quickly so that businesses can prepare. Police are also trying to prepare. So this shift is going to have a considerable impact on the way that they resource also.
2: Lyra McKee's family say they'll leave no stone unturned after three men were cleared of her murder in Londonderry. The journalist was shot dead as she reported on riots in Derry in 2019. The man jailed for murdering student Henry Novak in Southampton is seeking to appeal against his conviction and minimum 21-year sentence. The case sparked protests after footage showed police handcuffing the teenager as he lay dying when his Sikh killer falsely accused him of racial abuse. Andy Burnham's ruled out a general election if he becomes Prime Minister. He's told a Q&A session on Reddit he wants to

0: is making sure that we put this donation to very good use to get out across our city.
1: And Egypt are into the World Cup last 16 after a penalty shootout victory over Australia. It finished 1-1 after extra time. That's the latest. I'm Tanya Snuggs.
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3: A very good evening to you. You're listening to the Hospital Broadcasting Service. My name's Graham Ferguson. I've got 2 hours of rock to take you up to midnight. Rock into Saturday, starting with The Darkness, the song, the one song that announced The Darkness a presence on the world stage. I believe in a thing called love. It's Friday night, let's get it on.

Thunder Mother Loudon alive on Rockin' to Saturday on the Hospital Broadcasting Service. And before that, we had The Darkness, I Believe in a Thing Called Love. It's Rockin' to Saturday. I've got 2 hours of rock to take it up to midnight. And this hour, I've got Bon Jovi, I've got Girl School. And I've got Girl School doing ZZ Top, rather. I was about to say I've got both of them, but I don't. I've got Girl School covering ZZ Top. And something from Queen, which is, it's an epic piece of music, but one that's maybe not not so obvious in the public consciousness, but it is a great song. Also, I've got this from Joe Satriani. He's a fella who, I think it's fair to say, is best renowned for his guitar chops. He does also sing as well as he does on this record, and yeah, I suppose he's okay at that.

Ferris White on Rocket on a Saturday. That's I Don't Care from the Breaking Out record. Let's talk about tonight's featured album. I do one of these each week. I pick four or five songs from an album. Sometimes that album has a significance to the day. Sometimes it's just a classic of the genre. The one I've picked for tonight is, I'm going to say it's a classic from this artist's repertoire, because this artist is Paramore. And Paramore don't really go back far enough to me to be deemed at any point classic. But from the band's formative years, significant releases arguably still classic. By their, by their standards, that's not the word I'm looking for, but you know what I mean. A significant album from a band's tenure. That album is from Paramore, as mentioned. The album is called Riot. It's the second release from them, their sophomore album. Now, how often do we hear about bands having issues with their second album? I don't think, having heard, it took me longer to get into Paramore than it maybe should have. But this second album, I don't think, suffers from the problems of the second album syndrome, because I think it's an excellent piece of work. I will play some songs for it. From it, if I can get the words out for you tonight, starting with this one, the last single from the album, which seems like a sensible place to start. It's called That's What You Get. It's about jumping in feet first without thinking about what you're doing, without thinking about how good an idea starting from the end is. So without further ado, shall we jump in feet first? That's What You Get from Paramore.

Contemporary Bon Jovi, This House Is Not For Sale, the anti-estate agency song from 2016. I don't think it's about estate agents, it's probably about, I say it's probably about as though I've not looked it up, it is about going through hardships, either professional or personal, although I think at the time it's very much professional ones. I think there was a label argument, and I think he'd, I'm going to use the word break, broken up, he'd broken up with his guitarist Richie Sambora years before. I don't know the exact details of it, but that's the gist of it. It's about going through these things, but sticking to your guns, doing what you're good at, and doing what you can, which is very much a Bon Jovi thing. I like John Bon Jovi as an individual. He's a great musician as well, but he does loads of charity things as well. He's a good man, I think. Here's a song. I kind of tripped over this one when I was telling you about it at the start of the programme. It's Girl School covering ZZ Top. It's called Tush. Now, that song means something, that word rather means something different in different parts of the country. We'll come back to that in a moment after this from Girl School. This song's called The Gold Medal. Now, the song lyrics kind of imply that it's about leaving the, whatever junk it is that you've got there behind, either a dodgy partner or something else, leaving that junk behind and going on to something else. To me, the song means you're striving for either something better or to be the best, to get the gold medal. It's Rocket and Saturday on Hospital Broadcasting Service. Keep it here.

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Natush is a word that has two different meanings. In Texas, where ZZ Top came from, it, well, I suppose it still do come from there, it refers to something that's fancy, it's plush, it's luxurious, it means something else in the rest of the planet. That's Girl School's version of the ZZ Top song, Tush, here on Rockin' the Saturday on Hospital Broadcasting Service. What time is it? It's about 25 minutes to 11. Here's a song from tonight's featured album, which is Riot from Paramore, released in 2007. It's this song is Fences. It's about, well, it's about having personal space and I suppose building fences around that. It's it's very much a metaphor, but I suppose you could just erect actual fences and say to people, actually, no, that's as close as you can get to me. But no, I think it's I think it's more metaphorical than physical. And after this, we'll have a cracker from Queen, from A Kind of Magic.

the greatest and best band in the world ever, Queen, with Gimme the Prize, Kirkan's theme from the Highlander soundtrack. Now, let's be honest, Queen did music for a couple of films, Flash Gordon, of course, and Highlander, as mentioned. Neither of these films were, I think, very good, is how I'm going to describe them. You know, it's subjective, I know, but they're not the best. They're both a bit, they're certainly dated, but, you know, there's plenty of films from around that time that have stood up better. But Highlander, to me, is, it somehow manages to be not very good, but still an essential watch whenever it comes on, because perhaps the greatest and best band in the world ever did the score for it. Flash Gordon, not so much. Even with the Queen music, I don't think it stands up quite so well. Maybe you like it. It's subjective. This is a music program, not a film program. Talk to somebody else about films. I don't know. Let's have some AC/DC. This from the early Bon Scott era, 1975. This came out with there's a couple of different versions of the album for this, from High Voltage is the song and the name of the album as well. This is the international version from AC/DC here on Hospital Broadcasting Service. Keep you here.

The Barbecue Barbies, that's Under My Skin on Rockin' the Saturday on Hospital Broadcasting Service. It's just gone past 10 minutes to 11. At 11 o'clock we've got the news and another hour of rock to take you up to midnight after that. That hour starts with Avenged Sevenfold and the band that won the Eurovision Song Contest with the song that won the Eurovision Song Contest in 2006. Now, this is a rock show. The Eurovision does not come up terribly often, so if you know your Eurovision, you'll probably know what's coming. But we'll talk about that. We'll talk about that after the news. Got a couple more songs to take you up to 11 o'clock, starting with one from tonight's featured album, which is Riot by Paramore. This song's called Crush, Crush, Crush. I think it's about unrequited love, but it could just as easily be about a dodgy crush. You can decide. Speak to you after the news.

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2: From the Sky News Centre at 11. England's players are waiting to find out if their World Cup game against Mexico will kick off much earlier. Football's governing body's considering the move to 7pm Sunday rather than 1am Monday our time because of predicted storms. Joe Rawson has more from Mexico.
3: We're still waiting for confirmation from FIFA, but it's looking likely the game will be moved. It could actually end up benefiting England with it less humid at midday than in the evening. And Morgan Rogers was asked about a kick-off shift. He said they'd be ready, whatever. Also, for fans at home, a 7pm kickoff would mean many more could watch it than at 1am in the morning.
2: Meanwhile, Mo Salah scored in the penalty shootout to send Egypt into the last 16. Their game against Australia finished 1-1 after extra time. The African side won 4-2 on penalties. Elsewhere, Lyra McKee's family say they'll leave no stone unturned after three men were cleared of her murder in Londonderry. The journalist was shot dead as she reported on riots in Derry in 2019. Speaking outside Belfast Crown Court, Lyra's sister Nicola Corner says they'll never stop searching for answers.
4: That we will knuckle down with this. This is not over. Lyra said if you're going to go down fighting. And I can tell you right now that every one of my family will. Because we do this for Lyra. She deserves justice.
2: A pensioner who falsely claimed her husband stumbled into a kitchen knife has been jailed for at least 12 years for murder. Daryl Berman stabbed her 84-year-old partner at their home in Manchester last March. Preparations are underway in New York for the celebrity wedding of the year. More than 1,000 people are rumoured to be swirling around Madison Square Garden as Taylor Swift and Travis Kelce tie the knot. And Novak Djokovic has equaled Roger Federer's number of

Lordy on Rockin' and Saturday, the Hospital Broadcasting Service, Hard Rock, Hallelujah. Now, it's a Eurovision winning song, right? But it's good rock. I like it. It's rock. It's probably closer to heavy metal. But even as a Eurovision, and that generally doesn't go hand in hand with a rock show, that works. I like it. Before that, we had Avenged Sevenfold, Hail to the King, which is undeniably in place in a rock show. It's just gone, what time is it? It's 10 minutes past 11. You've got me for the rest of this hour, up until midnight, and I have for you Ozzy Osbourne. I've got Genesis and a big one from Crosby, Stills and Nash, which you could maybe argue is not necessarily a hard rock song, but I think it fits, so I'm going to play that for you. That'll be around half past this hour. To continue with tonight's featured album, which is Riot by Paramore, and something of a theme which we've brought from Lordy. This song's called Hallelujah. Not so much hard rock, but definitely Hallelujah.

there's some songs, some riffs that headbangs just not only appropriate, almost obligatory, that you just have to get your neck going on that one. Not necessarily a good practice when you're wearing headphones in a confined space. I currently record inside my wardrobe, so I don't actually have an awful lot of space to throw my head about in the air guitar and things like that. I just don't have the space in here because it's a wardrobe. Let me tell you about a programme that we've got here in the hospital broadcasting, if I can get the words out, the hospital broadcasting service. It's called the Open Line. It's a listener's request programme, runs throughout the week, 8 o'clock in the evenings until 10. 2 hours of your requests. They can be subtle or gross, it can be hard rock, heavy metal, Ozzy Osbourne, maybe you want to hear Perry Mason again. Something else entirely, something in the charts, maybe something classical, something from the Baroque period, maybe something with some nice harpsichord. I could stand here for days and list the things that you could ask for on the open line, when you could just as easily come up with these things yourself. I would recommend you get in touch through the website www.hbs.org.uk. You can find the contact details on there and the schedule as well to find out when exactly the open line is and every other programme that we've got here on this service. I'll give you that address again later in the programme. Now, I doubt that any member of Genesis ever dabbled in JavaScript, but this song could easily be about that. Were it not for the fact that when this song, Land of Confusion, came out, it was a good decade or so before JavaScript. Why am I talking about JavaScript? I don't know, something to do with them. Something to do with the website, that's deliberate. there are elements of JavaScript in the website, trust me. But you didn't really need to know that. So I'm just going to play this song from Genesis. It's called Land of Confusion. Now that we're all suitably confused, it's Rockin' to Saturday.

Show me any other radio station, any other radio programme anywhere on the planet that'll play you Genesis, and then Amaranth, and then what I'm going to play for you next, tonight's big one from Crosby, Stills and Nash, Judy Blue Eyes. Any station, anywhere at all, you're only going to get that here on the Hospital Broadcasting Service with me, Graham Ferguson. Is that a good thing or is that a bad thing? I don't know. I'll leave that to you to work that out. That's purely a taste thing, shall we say. Amaranth's a band that shouldn't work, but it does. Heavy metal blended with electric dance music. It's sort of polar opposites in terms of genre. It just shouldn't work, but it does. To me, probably the excellent vocalists that bind it all together, that all works incredibly well. Even though different lineups, they've still got these three great vocalists that bind the whole thing together. Anyway, I mentioned tonight's big one, Crosby, Stills and Nash, Sweet Judy Blue Eyes. This is a band that historically did not always get on, but when they did, they produced magic like this one on Rockin' the Saturday in the Hospital Broadcasting Service. By the way, Judy, possibly Sweet Judy, even though it's described Sweet S-U-I-T-E, as Judy Collins, who one of the band was in a relationship with at the time. Although knowing the band, it might have been more than one of them, but we'll not say any more about that. Here's the song.

I think it's fair to say that's not necessarily a rock song, but it is Infectious and it is from a great artist. What genre is that? Is that Americana? I think it leans more towards Americana than classic rock or rock, but I think it fits here, so, and it's my programme, so I'm going to put it in there. It's, what time is it now? It's 20 minutes to midnight. I'm clock watching and I shouldn't be. I've got a song from Northward coming up for you just now. I'm not going to play any Nightwish tonight, but if you listen to this programme often enough, you'll know that I'm somewhat enamoured by the vocal talents of one Flora Jansen. Now, Flora is the current, at time of recording, vocalist for Nightwish. Hence my comment about not playing with Nightwish. But she also did this project with Jon Viggo Lofstad called Northward. They only did the one album, they didn't do a tour or anything from that, which is a shame. But they did produce this excellent album. This is a song called I Need. It's not terribly discreet about what it's about, so I'm not going to tell you. I'll let you work it out. I'll play the song for you, and then I'll have another one from tonight's featured album, Riot, by Paramore.

Paramore, Born for This, from tonight's featured album, Riot. That's a song that is about/directed at the fans of Paramore who supported them after the first album, around the time of the first album, bought the first album, came to see them. Basically drove them on to do other things, second album and beyond. The band ran a competition. They called it a competition. I'm going to call it an audition to get somebody to do a vocal part on that song. One of the backing vocal parts towards the end of the song. The whole thing was ran on YouTube. I don't know if any of it's still there. I really should have looked, because that would have been... It would be interesting to go into YouTube and see if any of that stuff's still there. Just people singing along to Paramore. Although YouTube's full of songs, of videos like that, so that wouldn't be too hard to find. Anyway, they ran this competition. Somebody got in and... did backing vocals on the tracks. That's their claim to fame. I can't remember the person's name though, so much for fame. Anyway, it's coming up for midnight. We'll have the news at that time, and that's the end of this programme. You'll have more music through the night. You can find the schedule on the website, www.hbs.org.uk. That's www.hbs.org.uk. All the schedule mentioned on there, contact details, anything you want to know about the service within reason is up there. I'm going to sign out, leave you with a couple more songs to take you up to the news at midnight. To start with Beyond the Black, Wounded Healer, and something from a wee band that you'll have heard of called The Beatles. I'll speak to you next week for 2 more hours of rock to take you up to midnight. You take care.

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2: From the Sky News Centre at midnight, some breaking news. It's been confirmed England's next World Cup game against Mexico will kick off at 1 a.m. as planned on Monday. Pubs in England and Wales will be allowed to open until 5 a.m. FIFA had been considering moving the match forward by 6 hours to 7 p.m. on Sunday UK time because of the threat of storms. Football writer Henry Winter says it shouldn't cause too much of a problem.
3: England have their sports scientists. They have their preparation. They won't have seen necessarily an eventuality like this, but this is England. England waited 60 years for to try and get closer to a trophy, and a few storms buffeting them on the way, well, it's nothing they're not used to.
2: Three men have been cleared of murdering a journalist in Londonderry. Lira McKee was shot in April 2019 as she reported on riots in Derry. A man jailed for murdering student Henry Novak in Southampton is seeking to appeal against his conviction and 21-year minimum prison sentence. The case sparked protests after footage showed police handcuffing the teenager when Vikram Digwa falsely accused him of racial abuse. Andy Burnham says he won't call a general election if he becomes Prime Minister. The Labour leadership hopeful has been taking part in a Q&A session on Reddit. NHS England is going to reward us for walking. It's launching a scheme next year aimed at encouraging us to go for a 30-minute daily stroll. Those who stick to it will be offered incentives. Personal trainer Lavina Mehta says walking has countless benefits.
4: Not only your heart health, so cardiovascular disease is one of the world's biggest killers. Things like type 2 and pre-diabetes. It's brilliant for insulin sensitivity, your blood sugar levels. 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
2: And Egypt are into the World Cup last 16 after a penalty shootout victory over Australia. It finished 1-1 after extra time. That's the latest. I'm Sada Silva.
5: BS.

Hi there. Nice to meet you. I'm Frank, and yes, I'm an alcoholic. But I'm 5 years sober. I'm sober because I came to Alcoholics Anonymous, a safe place where I found understanding and support from people who know what it's like to have problems with alcohol. They've walked in my shoes and built a community that embraces hope and healing. They've got a solution that works. I'm an example of that. How? Well, we go to meetings. Not like the ones you see in the telly. It's about connecting and sharing our experiences and learning from one another. We talk about our struggles, our victories, and the tools we use to maintain our sobriety. It's so empowering. We get a sponsor, a person who's just a little further ahead of us in recovery, and we go through the 12-step program of recovery. That's it. But it's not just about getting sober. It's about staying sober. When I came to Alcoholics Anonymous, I had my doubts. But 5 years on, a day at a time, I'm living proof. With the incredible support of the most incredible people, the strength I've found within myself and the tools of recovery, I've built a good life for myself, a life I'm proud of. Sobriety isn't just about quitting alcohol. It's about embracing a whole beautiful new way of living. If you're not sure, come and find out. That's perfectly okay. Alcoholics Anonymous provides a warm welcome, whether you think you're an alcoholic or just curious to find out more. But if alcohol is costing you more than just money, there's a seat for you. If you're scared or unsure, I was too. We all were. You're not alone. You're never alone once you come and join us. There's no interview, no forms to fill in, no questions asked. You just need to come listen, and that's all you need to do to make a start. It's easy to find us. Visit the Alcoholics Anonymous website or call our Scottish helpline to find us. 0131 225 2727. There are hundreds of meetings a week in Glasgow, so there's a meeting for you and near you. What have you got to lose? Alcoholics Anonymous didn't just save my life, it gave me a life worth living. Give us a call. 0131 225 2727. That call might just set you free. If you're struggling with alcohol, there's hope and healing waiting for you in Alcoholics Anonymous. You're not alone. Maybe see you at a meeting soon.

Legislation has made it an offence to smoke within 15 metres of an NHS hospital building. 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

Right now, Scotland needs O positive blood donors. O positive is the most common blood type in Scotland. 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And while this means there will always be more potential O positive donors, it also means more O positive patients need it. 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
2: From the Sky News Centre at 1. It's understood England's World Cup last 16 clash with Mexico will kick off as scheduled at 1am Monday morning. That's despite concerns about bad weather. Joe Rawson reports from Mexico City.
3: After discussions, we understand that the English and Mexican football associations weren't particularly happy about a potential kickoff change, and so it will remain as scheduled. That's 6pm local time, 1am Monday morning, but FIFA will continue to monitor conditions, particularly the weather, with storms expected in Mexico City at kickoff time.
2: And some breaking news. It's official. Singer Taylor Swift and NFL star Travis Kelce are now married. A spokesperson's confirmed the news. It's thought to have taken place in New York. Elsewhere, Lyra McKee's family say they'll leave no stone unturned after three men were cleared of her murder in Londonderry. The journalist was shot dead as she reported on riots in Derry in 2019. A pensioner who falsely claimed her husband stumbled into a kitchen knife has been jailed for at least 12 years for murder. Daryl Berman stabbed her 84-year-old partner at their home in Manchester last March. Andy Burnham insists he won't call a general election if he becomes the next Prime Minister. The Labour leadership favourite's been answering questions on social media platform Reddit and says he'll stick to his party's 2024 manifesto. Lord Hutton was Defence Secretary under Gordon Brown.
4: I think he should stick to the manifesto, because to do otherwise really is not being straight with the country and the voters who put a Labour government into office. I would rather see him focus a bit more of his attention on the wider issue of public spending.
2: And Novak Djokovic has won his 105th match at Wimbledon to equal Roger Federer's singles record. The seven-time champion's into the fourth round. That's the latest. I'm Faye De Silver.